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0: 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Now.
11: Hey, I'm Brooke Seychelle. The Environment Minister says the first death of a mammal from the bird flu is a serious development. A long-nosed fur seal that was found dead on a South Australian beach has tested positive to the deadly virus, while testing on a second seal is now underway. Murray Watt telling the ABC it was something he'd been expecting.
12: You might remember for several weeks now, my colleague Julie Collins and I have been warning that we are likely to see this kind of thing occur, and indeed that we are likely to see more mass mortalities, which is obviously a terrible thing for all Australians who love our nature.
11: Meanwhile, investigations continue 1 week on from the Melbourne hotel scandal involving the Sydney Swans. Charges are still yet to be laid on any of the five players involved. Senior Liberal Senator James Patterson telling Nine, the AFL club's culture needs to be addressed after fans walked out of the SCG yesterday during the historic doubleheader in protest.
13: And that ultimately comes back to leadership, and they've got to take responsibility here.
11: Overseas, Donald Trump has waved the green flag to kick off the Freedom 250 Grand Prix in Washington, D.C. to celebrate the United States' 250th birthday. The U.S. President and First Lady Melania Trump also taking a ceremonial lap of the 1.7-mile track in his presidential limousine. And young Aussies are on track to become the first generation in modern Australia to be worse off than their parents. According to a new report from Anglicare, young people are earning less, carrying more debt, and struggling to find affordable housing.
14: Go posh with high tea, bubbles on arrival, housemade scones, ribbon sandwiches and chocolate profiteroles. Sundays at the Berry Hotel.
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11: The AFL's wildcard weekend is locked in. The opening week of finals action takes place on Friday at the MCG, with the Magpies taking on the Bulldogs before the Blues and D's lock horns Saturday night at the G. To motorsport now, and Lando Norris has won this morning's Dutch F1 Grand Prix.
15: Another one, well done. Thank you, everyone. Just keep pushing.
11: The McLaren driver finishing ahead of championship leader Kimi Antonelli. Aussie Oscar Piastri was back in sixth place. That's the latest in news and sport.
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21: Cloudy today with a very high chance of rain from later in the morning. Tomorrow looks cloudy with a very high chance of showers and a top of 18 degrees. Wednesday, chance of morning fog, a partly cloudy day and a top of 17. Thursday, chance of morning fog, mostly sunny and 19 the top. Today we're expecting a top of 19.

0: workday. You know, with the colleague you socialise with messing up on the job.
1: I don't know him. I'm just here by myself.
0: Hey, at least you've got us. Helping you through your workday. Magic 931.

the Riverlands home of the hits. It's Magic 931 with Craig. Alex Warren, final show in Auckland before heading down under. Yeah, I feel like I'm tracking him like Taylor Swift's jet or something at the moment. It's going to be a huge show at the Entertainment Centre, 9th of September in Adelaide. Congrats if you got tickets. That's going to be huge. Eternity's not too far away. Heaven is a place on earth. Belinda Carlisle throwing it back to the late 80s as we go non-stop 10 in a row, all thanks to Ray White Riverland, your local real estate expert. 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

0: Magic 931. He's here in a couple of weeks, September 9th, Adelaide Entertainment Centre. It's Alex Warren. Come on, let's at CNC Music Factory. Gonna make you sweat. It's coming your way in a minute. Great 90s throwback. And I tell you what, if you're not on the standby list for Still My Standby, I'd be sweating quite a bit right now.
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0: This incredible prize gets drawn this weekend. 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Tell us in 100 words or less who you want to see on the lineup for the iHeart Music Festival live in Las Vegas. A lot of people are saying Snoop Dogg. I mean, Benson Boone would be amazing. Zara Larsson, Goo Goo Dolls, Lainey Wilson. There's so many great acts. So tell us who you want to see, why, and who you're taking with you. Right. That's not where it ends. You got to then listen out in the morning and in the afternoon when you hear your name called out. You call us back. You lock in your spot on the standby list. Otherwise, someone else can steal it. Limited spots remain on this standby list before it's given away this weekend. So magic931.com.au. Register and listen for your name and don't miss out on this once-in-a-lifetime prize.
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0: Riverlands, home of the hits, Magic 931. We'll kick off another non-stop 10 in a row real soon for AY Riverlands with the Airwick version of Whitney Houston's How Will I Know. Clean Bandit, freshening it up just a little bit. Plus Benson Boone, who you could be seeing at the iHeart Music Festival live in Las Vegas. That's all up real soon here at Magic 931. You can also stream us on iHeart. And there's a bunch of great podcasts out there for you to listen to, including The Lazy CEO. Are you the boss at your workplace? 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This is
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5: 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Now.
11: Hey, I'm Brooke Seychelle. Testing is underway on a second seal in South Australia this morning after the first detection of the H5 bird flu strain in a mammal was confirmed over the weekend. The new long-nosed fur seal was found at the Pages Conservation Park, a key seal breeding ground. Barnaby Joyce has defended his One Nation colleague, David Farley, after he suggested the party's migration numbers would be similar to Labor's. Pauline Hanson quickly refuted the claims, saying the party's net migration would be 130,000 a year. Joyce telling Seven the Farah MP simply made a mistake.
12: I mean, that's not unusual. Show me a political career where people haven't made a mistake, and I'll show you a person who's not telling the truth.
11: The AFL boss will front the media today for the first time since the sexual assault allegation involving Sydney Swans players. Andrew Dillon will speak at midday to launch the league's final series. A Sydney teacher who was critically injured in a shark attack at Coogee Beach says she's starting to regain some independence. 35-year-old Leah Stewart lost an arm in the attack back in June, but says she now sees some light after a difficult recovery. Overseas, at least 30 people have been killed in a landslide of waste at a landfill site in Guinea. It's believed heavy rain caused the mound of rubbish to collapse. And it seems there could be another use for weight loss drugs like Ozempic, with Aussie researchers finding they may help those who've been diagnosed with bipolar disorder.
5: Be a sport. Take a mate to Bottomless Brunch, including food and a 2-hour beverage package. Saturdays at the Berry Hotel. Magic 931 Sport. Now.
11: The Roosters have blown a chance to move a game clear on top of the NRL table, losing to the West Tigers in a thrilling match last night. The Chooks losing by 1 point after a costly turnover in the dying minutes. Coach Trent Robinson admits they struggled to find their rhythm the whole game.
13: To play not honour your style of play was really disappointing today, so, yep.
11: And in AFL, West Coast horror season is over, going down to Hawthorn by 62 points at Optus Stadium last night. That's the latest in news and sport.
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7: Magic weather. Cloudy today with a very high chance of rain from later in the morning. Tomorrow looks cloudy with a very high chance of showers and a top of 18 degrees. Wednesday, chance of morning fog, a partly cloudy day and a top of 17. Thursday, chance of morning fog, mostly sunny and 19 the top. Today we're expecting a top of 19.
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Magic 931, the Riverlands, home of the hits. And I wonder if Five inspired Chumbawamba's I Get Knocked Down. Because they just keep getting everyone back up to knock them down. It is coming up next to Stella Lefty in Boston in this non-stop 10 in a row. All thanks to Ray White Riverland, your go-to real estate experts. 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I'm on my

0: It's the Riverlands home of the hits, Magic 931. Miles Smith's mum wouldn't buy him guitar lessons, but he bugged her enough to get a guitar out of her, had to teach himself. Well, he's made a career out of it now with Niall Horan. This is Drive Safe and it plays next. 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

0: 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While you're there, local news is available as well. But you can keep listening. Lockie Winnell's in with a local news update. The Grant Telfer statue at Monash Playground and finals footy all locked away. That coming up in just a moment ahead of the throwback lunch. For TJ's Furniture. Featuring the other Craig around here, Craig Davids, 7 days and Transvision Vamp. Hey, days to go before you could be being announced as our winner of the Vegas holiday.
1: What happens in Vegas is paid for by us. So I guess our accountant will know what you've been up to.
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0: 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Zara Larsson, Weezer. Goo Goo Dolls, BTS, you could be seeing all these acts live in Vegas very, very soon. All you got to do is tell us who you want to see the most, why, and who you're taking with you in 100 words or less on the win page, magic931.com.au, then listen out. More chances to get on the standby list this afternoon, tomorrow morning. 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
7: With the latest, I'm Lockie Winnell. More wet weather is on the way for the Riverland, with showers forecast across the region today and tomorrow as a low pressure system moves across the state. Rain is expected to develop this afternoon and continue through Tuesday before easing mid this week. Should rainfall hit the region as forecast, it will add to what's already been one of the wettest winters in the Riverland in some years. A large crowd was on hand in Monash yesterday as the town celebrated the legacy of the late Grant Telfer. Mr. Telfer dedicated years to create the original Monash playground known as Grant Park, with the statue in the works for several years. The community-funded tribute was revealed yesterday at the Monash Adventure Park, with many saying it's a fitting way to honour Mr. Telfer's contribution to Monash and the broader Riverland community. Loxton's River Murray Vessel Waste Disposal Station will be out of action for the next 2 weeks while flood recovery repairs are carried out. The Department for Environment and Water says repairs to the pontoon are needed following damage caused during the 2022-23 River Murray flood. A temporary pump-out station will be available closer to the Loxton Township during the closure. Boat users asked to phone ahead to arrange the service. Turning to sport, the Riverland Football League finals are now set following the final round Saturday. Loxton's late win over rivals Loxton North saw the Tigers return to the finals. They'll play Bury next Sunday in a knockout semi-final. The win for Loxton followed a lengthy injury delay, with play returning with 5 minutes to go in the final quarter. That 5 minutes saw an action-packed game, which saw the scores level with less than a minute to go. Final scores, 9-8-62 Loxton to Loxton North's 9-7-61. Renmark's final game of the season saw them get the win, 11-11-77 to Bury's 8-5-53. At the Lakeside, it was Wakery with the win, 13-4-82 to Bunbury Monash's 6-8-44. Now you're up to date. I'm Lockie Whittle.
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9: Hey, I'm Brooke Seychelle. The criticism continues for One Nation and its migration policy after a party MP yesterday claimed its numbers were similar to Labor's. While Pauline Hanson says the party's net migration would be 130,000 a year, and Barnaby Joyce has refuted David Farley's claim, Labor's Tanya Plibersek has told Seven the party's policy is a mess.
10: You know, if there's three One Nation MPs in a room, there's three different immigration policies.
9: Meanwhile, the Environment Minister says we can expect more mass mortality events after a second suspected H5 bird flu case in a mammal was found in South Australia. Testing is now underway on the long-nosed fur seal after the virus was detected in one in South Australia over the weekend. Murray Watt telling the ABC it wasn't unexpected.
11: We have been saying for some time that we are likely to see mass mortalities of birds and mammals.
9: New rules for data centres and their use of energy will be on the agenda at National Cabinet this week. The federal government is expected to settle the new rules on Wednesday, despite some defiance from the Queensland government, who've previously rejected the rules tying data centre construction to new renewable projects. And overseas, 72 people have been arrested over alleged firelighting in Indonesia, which is suspected to have started some of the country's recent fires. Huge plumes of smoke have affected Indonesia and neighbouring countries, while investigations are underway.
2: Forget high tea. 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
9: The Swans are promising to rebuild trust with fans after hundreds of supporters walked out of the SCG during yesterday's historic AFL doubleheader. It comes as police continue to investigate sexual assault claims following last week's hotel scandal in Melbourne. Liberal Senator James Patterson telling Nine the club simply doesn't practice what it preaches.
12: I understand why Swans fans are so disappointed in their club, because the club has made such a virtue in the past of their culture, and what this conduct has exposed is a big gap between what they say their culture is and what their culture actually is.
9: That's the latest in news and sport.
2: As the days get longer, get out and experience new flavours from the Brews and Bites menu on the deck at the Renmark Club, the club we love.
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0: Cloudy today with a very high chance of rain from later in the morning. Tomorrow looks cloudy with a very high chance of showers and a top of 18 degrees. Wednesday, chance of morning fog, a partly cloudy day and a top of 17. Thursday, chance of morning fog, mostly sunny and 19 the top. Today we're expecting a top of 19.
13: 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And you just know he'll say that the Cool Dad engraved Yeti water bottle is spot on and very cool. 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

0: The hits, Magic 931, TJ's Furniture, that's the throwback lunch. But how's this for 2012? Pop Perfection, The Breakdown is amazing too. And Justin Bieber with Nicki Minaj, come on. It's coming your way real soon here at Magic 931. Don't go anywhere. We are giving away our final spots on the standby list for Steal My Standby. And this morning we were looking for Kiara H. and Berry, one called through and then it was followed by another.
1: Hello, Kiara.
2: Hello.
1: Hello. You claim to be Kiara H. from Berry.
2: Yes, I am.
1: You are. Now, I believe that you are, but you know what? I think there might be another Kiara H. and Berry who loves Benson Boone just as much as you do.
2: Oh, no.
1: But you know what? I'm feeling very, very generous this morning. Is there anybody else that you would like to see on this standby list?
2: Oh, Snoop Dogg for sure.
1: Snoop Dogg. All right. You know what? I've got one exception here. If your name or the other Kiara H. from Berry's name gets called out, you guys have to go together.
2: Okay, done.
0: We're making deals to get you on the list now. Come on, who do you want to see? Benson Boone, is he doing a backflip? Weezer, Goo Goo Dolls, Cardi B, Zara Larsson, 100 words or less. 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Steal My Standby, given away this Saturday. 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

0: Magic 931, the Riverlands home of the hits, and if a whoa oh gets you pumped up, G Flip's got it sorted. Bet on fire next here at Magic 931. Just a couple of minutes away. 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

0: The Riverlands, home of the hits, Magic 931. Craig getting out of here. Rob is taking over with another chance to get on that standby list. 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I hope you've registered magic931.com.au. He's playing out Mark Ronson and Miley Cyrus. Nothing Breaks Like a Heart. That is coming up. Chapel Roan, Nirvana and Stax Moore. 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
3: 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Now.
14: Hello, I'm Michaela Carr. The boss of the AFL denies there's a culture problem within the sport. Andrew Dillon has spoken for the first time since 5 Sydney players were suspended by the club after an alleged sexual assault at a team hotel in Melbourne last week. Dillon says he doesn't know when the police inquiry will conclude.
15: Well, the Swans have made inquiries, but there's, you know, the police investigation, we don't know where that will go. And at that stage, when that's completed, the AFL will make its inquiries.
14: Some grim news for renters today. A new report report has revealed renting a unit now costs more than half the median take-home pay of a single worker in every Australian capital. There are fears for our local seal colonies after the first case of H5 bird flu was detected in a mammal in South Australia. A vaccination program is underway for little penguins, but marine biologist Jane Younger has told the ABC seals are more difficult.
8: But we have just seen a trial done in seals in North America that's just completed phase one and has really promising results. So hopefully, if that continues to have success, that might be available in the future.
14: Russia is likely to mobilise another 300,000 troops later this year, according to the Ukrainian president. He says Russians could end the year occupying the same amount of Ukrainian territory as they did at the beginning. And Queensland researchers say weight loss drugs like Ozempic could soon be used to help those diagnosed with bipolar disorder.
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14: A blow for the Dockers ahead of the AFL finals. Defender Brennan Cox has been ruled out of the qualifying final, hurting his calf in the loss to Carlton. And two-time NRL Premiership player Joey Manu has reportedly been signed by the PNG Chiefs. The former Rooster and current rugby union player is said to be formally unveiled today, signing a two-year deal from 2028. That's the latest news and sport.
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23: Rain increasing across the day. It's got a top of 19 around the Riverland. Tuesday has showers and a top of 18. Wednesday, partly cloudy up to 17. Then for Thursday, partly cloudy and 19.
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Who'd have thought Ariana Grande was such a hater? 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

0: 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And you can call us, baby, if we call out your name for Steal My Standby. This morning we had not one, but two Kiara H's from Berry.
1: Oh, no.
2: 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I'm feeling very, very generous this morning. 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
2: Kiara, you know what? I'm making you work way too hard for a Monday morning.
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1: 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It's Rain Me In. Sam Fander and Olivia Dean are wrapping up this hour on Magic. 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
15: 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Now.
17: Hello, I'm Michaela Carr. The head of the AFL says there hasn't been an investigation into allegations of drug use by some Sydney Swans players. The group is involved in a police probe after claims of an alleged assault in a Melbourne hotel room last week. Andrew Dillon says the league has reviewed its drugs policy and it comes into effect in the off-season, and he says those rules will be enforced.
18: It's a privilege to play AFL, and with that comes responsibilities, and there's accountabilities with that as well.
17: A second long-nosed fur seal is being tested after the first confirmed death of a mammal from bird flu in Australia. It was found in South Australia. An Australian man accused of murdering a 17-year-old girl in Thailand and dumping her body has told the ABC he acted in self-defence to stop her from stabbing him. Speaking from behind bars, 45-year-old Simon Carman said he hasn't done anything wrong and shouldn't be in jail. Five people have been arrested during a police raid on the headquarters of the CFMEU in Melbourne. Detectives investigating corruption, executing the warrants over allegations of secret commissions. And the accounting firm firm KPMG is set to cut its workforce by 5% as part of a restructure. There's been lower revenue after a recent audit inquiry. It's understood 27 partners and about 360 staff from its local arm will be made redundant.
15: Forget high tea. It's Guy Tea this Father's Day at the Berry Hotel. 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
17: Big honours for former greats of the game in the AFL Finals Series. Three-time Hawthorn Premiership captain Luke Hodge is this year's Cup Ambassador. Former Geelong star Paul Chapman will present this year's Norm Smith Medal. And the Premiership winning coach will receive his medal from former Swans coach Paul Roos. And three players have been charged by the NRL's Match Review Committee following yesterday's thriller between the West Tigers and the Roosters. Sydney Dewar, Seal Wong and Victor Radley and Tigers field gold hero Jock Madden have all been cited but could escape with fines with early pleas.
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3: Magic weather.
1: Rain increasing across the day. It's got a top of 19 around the Riverland. Tuesday has showers and a top of 18. Wednesday, partly cloudy up to 17. Then for Thursday, partly cloudy and 19.
15: 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Magic 931 with Rob.
1: Good afternoon. I feel like such a bad Magic employee at the moment. Haven't wished our very own Zach Sirianos a happy birthday. Today is the special day. It's not in the studio this morning, but back tomorrow morning from 6 o'clock. Thanks to Harvey Norman Renmark. Thank you to everyone on our Facebook page sending through some birthday wishes to the one and only Zach. There is no one else like him that I've ever worked with in the radio game. It's great fun. Hey, speaking of, we got some hits on the way from the Chili Peppers and the latest from Cat's Eye. It's all thanks to Ray White Riverland, your go-to real estate experts. Kicking off with Pink, all around the Riverland.

that make you thorny, baby? Eurythmics on your home of the hits around the Riverland on Magic 931. It's non-stop 10 in a row, thanking Ray White. 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Noah Kahan and Taylor Swift both embracing a bit of country over the next 15 minutes. Derulo does whatever he wants on Magic FM.

0: Beauregard on Magic 931. It's Rob around the Riverland for Ray White Riverland and Nonstop 10 in a row. The Loxton Show program got put out over the weekend. It made me think of this one. A material lover. Oh, it's my favourite part of the show. Going through the hall at all the craft categories, things people are making. For the lovers of felt or knitting or any other creative thing you can think of, it's always a cracker. Hoping to get there and I'll do a bit of judging ourselves. Zach and Tabby certainly on the case. That one is 10 more minutes away. Alex Warren's next on Magic 931.
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11: 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Now.
13: Hello, I'm Michaela Carr. The AFL has confirmed it won't be getting involved in the scandal engulfing the Sydney Swans until the police investigation is complete. CEO Andrew Dillon has been peppered with questions about the sexual assault allegations while at the launch of finals in Melbourne today. He says the club has done its part keeping players accountable and now they'll wait to see what happens.
14: There's a police investigation going on now. Once that's completed, we'll conduct our own inquiries, but the AFL won't get involved while there's a police investigation underway.
13: There won't be any changes to the way GST revenue is distributed to the states. Some states and territories have complained that the resource-rich WA wasn't deserving of its 75 cents in every dollar. But the Prime Minister says despite a Productivity Commission report suggesting a review, the carve-up will remain as is. Aussie renters are going to be strapped for cash, with a new report revealing the price of renting a unit now exceeds the 30% housing stress mark, soaking up more than half the median take-home pay of a single worker in every single capital city. Police in Victoria have raided the CFMEU's Melbourne headquarters and five people have been arrested. It's part of an investigation into secret commissions. And a grim warning from the Federal Environment Minister following the first confirmed death of an Aussie mammal from bird flu. The virus was detected in a long-nosed fur seal, its body washing up on a beach in South Australia.
6: 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Now.
13: The worst-kept secret in the AFL now a reality, with Zach Butters confirming to Port Adelaide that he wants out. He's told the club he wants to return to Victoria. The Power says it's now working on the best deal to allow the restricted free agent to leave. And former Roosters star Joey Manu is heading back to rugby league. The 30-year-old has signed a two-year deal with the PNG Chiefs for their inaugural season. That's the latest news and sport.
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2: Magic weather.
0: Rain increasing throughout the evening. Tonight's going down to 12. Then more showers on Tuesday, headed for a top of 18. Wednesday, a partly cloudy top of 17. Then Thursday, partly cloudy 19 around the Riverland.
6: 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Magic 931 with Ron.
0: The rain's coming in across Berry. 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

with Harry Styles across your non-stop 10 in a row on Magic, all thanks to Ray White Riverland, your local real estate experts. Good Parker weather at the moment, so we'll get to Oasis, it's fitting, in the next 10 minutes. Olivia Rodrigo's after this from Tim Deluxe. Just won't do, but it's good enough for us on Magic 931.

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0: It's Ed Sheeran in it across the Riverlands, home of the hits. I'm going to start speaking normally on Magic 931 and 971 in the Riverlands West. More tunes for your non-stop 10 in a row. Just a nice daydreaming, toe-tapping one from Stella Lefty. And we like it when you're nice to Zach on his birthday. All the love coming in on our Facebook page at Magic 931. He will, of course, be back with Tabby 6 o'clock tomorrow morning, just in time for another tight-ass tip from Tabby. TikTok Tuesday, and, of course, an update on Zach's very own Crack the Quack. We're still about a week away from Zach's ducklings, I should say, hatching. If you've got an egg and you're on the way to a prize, hang in there. We'll have an update tomorrow morning from 6. This is
1: Australia. More Aussie than wearing your cozy because you ran out of undies. Oh, no, wait, is that just lazy? Either way, Ausmade is the place to hear fair dinkum Aussie music.

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5: 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Now.
16: Hello, I'm Michaela Carr. The New South Wales Premier is backing calls for the Royal Commission into Anti-Semitism to be extended. Chris Minns says the inquiry needs to get to the fundamental truth about the Bondi attack and the events leading up to the incident. The AFL insists it is doing enough to tackle illicit drugs within the sport. In the wake of the Sydney Swans scandal, the league is about to implement a new drugs policy, and CEO Andrew Dillon says they will continue to stay on top of the issue.
17: We've just undergone an extensive review of the illicit drugs policy, and we've launched that, and that'll be taking effect from this off-season. And so we'll continue. There's accountabilities for the players, and there will continue to be them.
16: There are concerns a bad batch of peptides is doing the rounds in Victoria, with another user suffering a severe liver injury. Doctors have been testing some counterfeit peptides linked to the black market after a seventh person ended up in hospital. There's been another grim find in South Australia, with a second long-nosed fur seal being tested for bird flu. The Federal Environment Minister Murray Watt has told the ABC it was something he'd been expecting.
18: You might remember for several weeks now, my colleague Julie Collins and I have been warning that we are likely to see this kind of thing occur, and indeed that we are likely to see more mass mortalities.
16: The researchers have found the Great Barrier Reef was once a type of landmass. Data and samples have been collected by the CSIRO to map the reef's future health. It uncovered evidence that the reef wasn't always underwater.
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16: Fremantle has the most players in the All-Australian squad. The Dockers have six names among the 46-player cohort, with Brisbane having six and Hawthorn five. Melbourne ruckman Max Gawn is up for a record ninth blazer. The team will be announced tomorrow. And in the NRL, a massive setback for the Bulldogs ahead of their must-win game against Penrith. With COVID running through the club, at least eight players and two staff miss training today.
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9: Rain increasing throughout the evening. Tonight's going down to 12. Then more showers on Tuesday, headed for a top of 18. Wednesday, a partly cloudy top of 17. Then Thursday, partly cloudy, 19 around the Riverland.
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9: What a nice Monday it's been across the Riverland. I saw my dentist earlier and just, you know, talking about work and all the things we've got coming up. It's an exciting time. Footy finals in a couple of weeks, then into field days. You got Father's Day on the way. Then we'll get into Rose and Garden Festival and Locks and Show. It's going to be Christmas before you know it. 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

I Am with the script on Magic 931. Surely Ray White Riverland are in the Hall of Fame. They are your go-to real estate experts and bringing you everything you're hearing in non-stop 10 in a row. Still coming up with Mojo and the New Radicals. One of those songs is not 26 years old. But up first, another new one from Bruno Mars, On My Soul.

0: Michelle Branch and New Radicals on Magic 931. It's from the movie One Night Only. So named because that's how long it played in cinemas. No chance, no interest in getting that at the Chaffey Theatre in Renmark. Hey, Will and Woody are coming up from 5 o'clock, getting ready for Father's Day. Last year, they both took their daughters on a camping trip and we're looking ahead for the new year.
1: But this time, we want to do it again.
2: Yep.
1: But just away from any camping or outdoor.
2: Well, we're upscaling. I think that's the plan. The plan is that we need to level up the dad venture
1: and maybe,
2: this time around.
1: Yes.
2: It's you taking Remy, me taking Max, taking our daughters on a trip of a lifetime, one weekend only. And this afternoon, I think you guys are going to have a pretty good say as to where that actually is.
0: 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Memories just waiting to be made. I reckon. Stick by and spam the phones from 5 o'clock. 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

0: 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We're doing it for plenty more weeks ahead right here on Magic 931. You have a wonderful night, and Zach and Tabby will do it again from 6. 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
12: 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This is your news. Now.
14: Hello, I'm Michaela Carr. The head of the AFL says they will make sure the Swans players, the centre of a police investigation, will be held to account. CEO Andrew Dillon has confirmed it is not looking into the incident until police have finished with their inquiries, but he insists they will look into it.
16: There's been accountabilities for those players, and there'll continue to be accountabilities. It's a privilege to play AFL, and with that comes responsibilities, and there's accountabilities with that as well.
14: The Prime Minister says he's not aware of cases of anti-Semitism being reduced as a result of the Royal Commission. The inquiry was set up after the Bondi attack in December, and Anthony Albanese says his views about that kind of behaviour haven't changed.
17: I'll allow the Royal Commission to do its work. It's an important work that it's undertaking.
14: A woman has been killed after a car crashed into lunchtime diners at a shopping centre in Melbourne's east. She was sitting outside a restaurant at the Westfield Centre in Wonturna South when the vehicle crashed into the building. Woolworths is trying to win back support from Aussie shoppers by dropping prices on another 105 lower shelf price products. The supermarket has been in trouble with the industry watchdog recently for allegedly misleading consumers with fake discounts. And Ampol has recorded a profit of $857 million in the 6 months to June. That's up from $180 million on last year and comes despite the fuel crisis in the Middle East.
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14: Demons ruckman Max Gawn is up for a record ninth spot in the All-Australian AFL team. The squad of 46 has been announced today, with Fremantle having the most players with 8. Brisbane has 6 and Hawthorne 5. The team will be announced tomorrow. And a cruel blow for the Raiders, with Zach Hosking ruled out for the rest of the season. The forward injuring his hamstring in Canberra's loss to the Broncos and is expected to miss up to 4 weeks. That's the latest news and sport.
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0: Rain tonight, going down to 10 across the Riverland. Tuesday has more showers and a top of 16. Wednesday, partly cloudy up to 17. And Thursday, partly cloudy for a top of 19.

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0: 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Right now, though, Woods, it is the best of the internet, according to me.
1: Will's Reddit.
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3: I remind you that I do have a buzzer and you must respect the buzzer when I'm bored. The only reason we allow you to do this bit is if I have control of a buzzer.
0: No, mate. It's because it's a Monday and they're trying to plug the show with content. Now, this is actually a pretty good one. This is going to be very, everyone's going to be very, very happy with this.
3: Yeah.
0: These are favourite embarrassing celebrity moments that I've stumbled into.
3: Uh-huh.
0: This thread has exploded.
3: Okay, great.
0: With content that I don't even know about. There's two men that frequent the glossies and talk about celebrity behaviour all the time. A lot of this behaviour hasn't come across our doorstep.
3: Oh, far away.
0: Okay, well, the first one here, I didn't know this one. Do you know who Toni Braxton is?
3: No.
0: Of the Braxton's sisters?
3: Doesn't help. Doesn't
0: okay,
3: help
0: cool.
3: me there.
0: Well, she's a famous singer.
3: Okay.
0: Anyway, she used to Unbreak My Heart. You know that song?
3: Oh. Unbreak my heart.
0: Oh, say
3: you love me again.
0: It's a great song.
3: That is a tune. That's
0: you
3: want to
0: play
3: Tony.
0: A little bit of
3: that,
0: Tommy? We got that there. So, yeah.
4: Unbreak my heart.
3: Oh, so much emotion.
4: Say you love me again.
0: Great song. Anyway. Okay, she's gorgeous. One Halloween, Beyonce dressed up as Toni Braxton, right? Whoa. Off an album cover.
3: Yeah.
0: Okay.
3: Yeah.
0: As Toni Braxton. Gorgeous photo.
3: Yeah.
0: Anyway, Kris Jenner.
3: Yep.
0: Thought that Beyonce was dressing up as her and not as Toni Braxton, and then retweeted the photo and said, "Thank you, at Beyonce. I love it."
3: That's great. Why did she possibly think that?
0: Awesome. Who knows,
3: possibly...
0: mate? Gosh, she's the most deluded person in the whole world.
3: That's
0: all
3: really
0: right.
3: Good. That's really
0: the next
3: fun.
0: One here. There's a lot to get through, but there's no, the next
3: oh,
0: one here.
3: God.
0: Rita Ora.
3: Yeah, I know Rita,
0: Rita
3: Ora.
0: Ora
3: married to Taika Waititi.
0: Taika Waititi.
3: Taika Waititi.
0: Right.
3: Recently got married? No, a while ago.
5: A while ago.
3: Yeah.
0: Damn. Rita Ora. This is in 2014. She tweeted, "I'm dropping my new song Monday."
3: Yeah?
0: You know what I'm talking about. If this gets 100,000 retweets. Okay, so she tweets that.
3: Yeah.
0: After like a day, it's had just over 1,000 retweets.
3: Oh, dear.
0: So she replies to her own tweet and says, "By the way, my Twitter got hacked."
3: Oh, no.
0: And
3: no,
0: someone,
3: she didn't.
0: Someone is threatening to release new music I've worked really hard on.
3: She did not.
0: But nothing comes out until I'm ready.
3: Really? Oh, my God. I love that. That was a solution.
0: Really, really. Well, sure,
3: I've
0: she got
3: been hacked.
0: 100 times less the number of retweets she wanted.
3: Oh, what was the song? Do we know what the song was?
0: Oh, well, who knows?
3: Never released it.
0: Never released it.
3: Never released it.
0: This is on there. I mean, we've got audio of it, so I'm going to throw it to John Travolta trying desperately to introduce.
3: Oh, I love this. Idina Menzel.
0: Idina Menzel,
3: yes,
0: from Frozen.
3: I love this.
6: There will always be a special place in my heart for the movie musical. Here to perform the Oscar-nominated, gorgeously empowering song, Let It Go, the wickedly talented, one and only Adele Dazeem.
0: Adele, the wickedly talented. All right, I've got two to go, and then we're done because I've got to get on with the quiz. Paris Hilton once went to like this disaster relief thing. I'm not laughing about that, but she kissed a pregnant lady's belly.
3: Oh yeah, sure. Yeah.
0: The lady wasn't pregnant.
3: Oh no.
0: Not pregnant at
3: oh,
0: all.
3: Oh, no.
0: Kissed, got down on haunches and held the belly and kissed it.
3: Oh, no.
0: Okay, final one. It's good. You got to see the photo.
3: No.
0: It's really good. Final one here. I was not across this, but once upon a time, Jennifer Lopez tried to do like a doco thing because she's still Jenny from the block.
3: Yeah.
0: Where she went back to the block. In the Bronx, where she was from, like actually was like, guys, bit of backstory. I'm actually from the Bronx.
3: Yeah.
0: Let's go check out the actual block.
3: Yeah.
0: Went back, obviously, under the pretense of like not telling anyone she was going to go back, going back in her casuals, people being like, oh my God, she's back. Anyway, this is what happened.
7: I used to live here.
8: Hello?
7: I used to live here. My name is Jennifer.
8: Jennifer?
7: Yeah, I used to live upstairs, and my room was upstairs right there. Jennifer Lopez.
1: Who's Jennifer Lopez?
7: Me. I used to live here.
0: Goes for it one more time at the end. That'd be a wonderful drive home. The Dadventure this year launches this weekend. We're taking our girls on another trip of a lifetime. All thanks to Canvas Warehouse. 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It's going to be a wonderful journey. I hope you're having a wonderful drive home. Will and Woody.
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24: 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Now.
27: Hello, I'm Michaela Carr. The boss of the AFL denies there's a culture problem within the sport. Andrew Dillon has spoken for the first time since five Sydney players were suspended by the club after an alleged sexual assault at a team hotel in Melbourne last week. Dillon says he doesn't know when the police inquiry will conclude.
28: Well, the Swans have made inquiries, but there's, you know, the police investigation, we don't know where that will go. And at that stage, when that's completed, the AFL will make its inquiries.
27: Anthony Albanese has ruled out any changes to the way the GST revenue is carved up. This comes after some states and territories complained that WA gets too much. A Productivity Commission report had suggested a review, but the Prime Minister says that won't be happening. The Liberals have defended the time it's taking to reveal their policy on migration. They're under pressure to reveal their hand, and Senator James Patterson has told the ABC they're taking their time for good reason.
29: Well, one of the reasons why it's important to do the work thoroughly, properly, get it costed, get it modelled, consult stakeholders, is so you don't have four policies in 4 weeks like One Nation has had.
27: The family of a teenager whose body was found days after she disappeared while hiking is calling for better education around bush safety. Lily Hooper's family also wants bushwalkers to be equipped with personal locators and tracking devices. And New Zealand is following Australia's lead and banning social media for the under-16s. The government there has introduced a bill to keep young teens off sites like Instagram and TikTok.
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27: Port Adelaide is officially losing Zach Butters. He's confirmed he wants to return to Victoria after 156 games with the Power.
6: I'll always be a Port Adelaide person and, yeah, I always value this club and what it's done for me.
27: And a devastating end to the career of one of the NRL's greatest playmakers. Brisbane captain Adam Reynolds has been ruled out of the Broncos' last games due to injury. The halfback retires after 323 appearances for both the Broncos and Souths. That's the latest news and sport.
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19: Rain tonight, going down to 10 across the Riverland. Tuesday has more showers and a top of 16. Wednesday, partly cloudy up to 17. And Thursday, partly cloudy for a top of 19.

0: Hello, morning. Hope you're having a wonderful Monday for Father's Day this year. All thanks to Chemist Warehouse Woods. You and I are going on another dad venture with our girls, which is very, very exciting.
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0: And last year we went camping. I'm going to be honest. I'm going to pull the curtain down a little bit for everyone. We had to run that off the network's budget. And look, wasn't a lot.
2: Yeah.
0: We pitched a tent next to a creek.
2: We did.
0: Look, there's a lot of imagination. And sometimes they're the best holidays with your kids. But this time, Buddy Chemist Warehouse are on board.
2: Yeah.
0: So we have some cash to actually make a great trip out of this for our little girls.
2: Let's throw some enjoyment in there. Because I think last year, it lacked that.
0: It was cold.
2: It was cold. Wet. It was uncomfortable. Like, definitely the girls had great memories from it. Like, Elsa and Anna arrived and sung them a song. That was a beautiful memory around the campfire.
0: Yeah.
2: My daughter somehow got a bag of marshmallows. I think I had 15. Which was pretty wild just before bedtime.
0: Oh, anyway, I do remember that. She was talking gibberish.
2: Oh, crazy.
0: Yeah.
2: Anyway, we'd love to throw some enjoyment in this time. I think the key, though, is lifelong memory.
0: Yep.
2: But second to that.
0: Enjoyment for the dads.
2: Enjoyment. Just
0: let us have some time as well.
2: Bang on.
0: It is Father's Day.
2: Exactly. Daniel, where do you reckon we should take the girls for Dadventure 2.0?
3: Well, I reckon you should come to Dubbo and go out to the zoo and stay with the lions.
0: Stay with the lion.
2: What do you mean by stay with the lions, Daniel?
3: They've got, like, you may as well say glamping stuff to stay at the zoo.
0: Cool. And then
3: a little dad hack, right? When you finish there, all the pubs here have playgrounds.
2: That's what I'm talking about.
3: So the kids can go to the park.
2: That's what I'm talking about, Daniel. The pubs have playgrounds. You should have led with that.
0: Yeah,
2: should have led with that, Daniel.
0: Camping with the lions.
2: Great suggestion. Let's go.
0: Great suggestion, by the way.
2: Great suggestion.
0: How do we get to Dubbo? That's in the lead for mine.
2: How do we? Let's worry about Deborah. Yeah, Deborah. What do you think we should do with the girls?
4: I think you should definitely go to Tangalooma Resort at Moulton Island.
0: Wow, that's all sounding very good. Tangalooma Resort on Moulton Island.
2: Where's
4: it's brilliant. There's so much to do.
0: Okay.
2: Where's Moulton Island, Deborah? Sorry.
4: So we're in Brisbane, so it'll be just off of Brisbane now.
0: We're also getting a lot of people who are suggesting Stratty as well. So we're getting lots of recommendations.
4: A lot more on Moulton Island for children than there is on Stratty. Nice.
0: Good for you, Deb. Cop that, Stratty. Good on you, Deb.
2: Thanks, Deb. I am
0: having a look at Deb's resort, the Tangalooma Resort. Looks absolutely delightful. My God.
2: Really? Okay.
0: Beautiful. Like, it's actually your vibe, Woods. Oh my God. Have a look at that boardwalk.
2: I love the idea of Island Getaway.
0: Oh, wow.
2: I do like the idea of Island Getaway. That looks great.
0: That looks great. Good on you, Deb. Woods, some of the text coming in. So many. Tanaya, I think I pronounced that correctly. Stay in a cabin somewhere in a forest and go bushwalking. Me and my dad used to go do that in the Otways out the back of Lawn in Victoria. That's a great spot. Boys, bring your girls to beautiful Brisbane and to Bluey House after riding the Bluey City Cat.
2: Yes.
0: To South Bank for a Ferris wheel ride. Wow.
2: That's an easy win for us.
0: That sounds
2: pretty
0: good.
2: By attaching Bluey to a trip or someone that our daughters already love, I think that's an easy win. Let's go to Troy here. Troy, you got a dad venture suggestion for us, where we can take the girls this year.
5: Yeah, boys, how are you?
0: Good, thanks, Troy.
5: Hey, I'm thinking maybe Movie World or Dream World, somewhere down that way, mate. You know, been there plenty of times as a kid, heaps of rides, plenty of things for the kids to do down there.
0: As in a theme park.
5: And then if you're looking for somewhere to stay, mate, maybe Paradise Resort. Got some quirky rooms, ice skating for the kids.
2: Ice skating, unbelievable, Troy. I have strong memories of my parents taking me to the world.
0: It's core memory.
2: Right?
0: Going to one of the worlds.
2: Right?
0: So we're talking Movie World.
2: You'd do them all, wouldn't you? You'd have to do them all.
0: Oh.
2: Why? Surely do them all.
0: I reckon we do one.
2: One? Why stop at one?
0: Didn't we just go over this? It's Father's Day.
2: Yeah.
0: And I'm heading for a pub with a playground at some stage.
2: I get that. Well, you can just chuck your kids in the world, can't you?
0: I don't think it works like that, mate.
2: No, you can't do that.
0: Definitely supervision.
2: But there are staff there. What are the staff doing?
0: It's not their job to look after kids.
2: But like, there's the ride.
0: It's your daughter.
2: I'll be back in 45.
0: Mm.
2: Or, no?
0: Hey, it's all thanks to Chemist Warehouse this Father's Day. 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Shop the huge range of big brand fragrances at the lowest prices. A big shout out to all the beautiful people at Chemist Warehouse who have putting this on for us this year and letting us elevate Dadventure 2.0.
2: Bloody oath.
0: I know it's going to be more work for me than where Deborah was suggesting, which was
2: the island.
0: Oh, the Tulungamuru or the Tangalooma Island Resort. I think that looks great.
2: I think
0: we might be
2: going too selfish there. Like, let's be honest, you and me love the idea of going to an island and having beers brought to us as the girls playing.
0: I didn't mention beer at any stage.
2: I said Coca-Cola. Anyway, so I think that's enjoyable for us, but I think we probably need to focus on the girls a little bit.
0: Yes, here. And I think
2: the girls will like the worlds. The characters are there.
0: Disneyland. Is that an idea? Do we go to LA?
2: Where's the budget at?
0: Not sure. We'll check with the Chemist Warehouse guys.
2: Okay.
0: Either way.
2: Okay.
0: All in the pipeline. I think it sounds pretty good.
2: All right. Really good
0: theme
2: spot.
0: Theme park for Dadventure 2.0. Thanks for your suggestion, Troy. Beautiful stuff. And to everyone else that's called in and text, I love how invested everyone is in this already, because you know how much pain it's going to be for us. And I know you guys love watching that. Hope you're having a great Monday afternoon. It's Will and Woody.
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0: Will and Woody. Hope you're having a wonderful drive home. Okay, if you're just joining us, here's the context. And this is deliberately at the end of the show, Woods, because it is an immature story. Okay. Yes, and you have the propensity to be immature, and we often get the feedback, you know, don't be two boys laughing about immature things on air. Yeah, so we're not going to do that.
1: I can focus. I can focus.
0: That'd be great.
1: I'm a father. I'm a father of two.
0: I think history and the news has shown us countless times that just being a dad doesn't discount you from being an immature frat man.
1: I'm a very hands-on.
0: Who famously said, as a father?
1: Not sure.
0: Who said that? Who?
1: I'm sure many people have used that one.
0: No, it was a really like famous person recently that was like, as a father. And it was, might have been Scott Morrison. Anyway.
1: Right, okay.
0: Doesn't need to get political, but.
1: Mm-hmm.
0: So, some Air Force cadets in the country of Finland are in trouble. Because the trainee pilots took the jets up. And you know how you can follow they track the jets through the sky on the radar?
1: I didn't know that, but sure.
0: Oh, yeah, so they basically track their flight path and they're basically going up there practicing turns.
1: Practicing turning?
0: Yeah, they've got to practice their turns and it gets tracked on the thing and like as to how well they turn.
1: Great.
0: Yeah.
1: Seems like an easy day, but go on.
0: Seems like an easy day.
1: Turning in the sky?
0: Yes.
1: Seems like the easiest skill. Like even I could do that.
0: It does.
1: There's no path.
0: But you are flying like an F-18, so it's, you know, moving at three times the speed of sound. Yeah. So I think it is impressive.
1: Yeah.
0: Anyway, the boys have attracted disciplinary action from the Finnish Air Force for drawing penises with their planes in the sky, which is mapped out on the satellite.
1: That is just appalling. They just need to grow up. That is. Were they okay? Talk to me, Will. I'm asking a serious question.
0: Yeah,
1: are we talking
0: questions.
1: Shaft and balls? Whoa. I'm just asking the question on a serious level. How else am I supposed to explain it? I'm asking a serious question.
2: Are so many other ways you could have asked that.
1: Is that right? Can you give me one example?
2: Are we talking the full thing or is it a halfy?
1: That question.
0: Nah, that sounds like something else.
1: Yeah, halfy does.
0: Yeah,
1: sound
0: halfy.
1: Like
2: you
1: something
2: else.
1: No.
0: Is it the full crown jewels?
1: Is it the fruit?
0: Does it involve the meatballs as well?
1: Yes, that's a good way to describe it.
2: The melons and the banana.
1: Is it melons?
2: Grapes.
1: Whoa, they're not grapes. They're more like
0: plums,
1: passion fruits,
0: apricots.
1: I'll take apricots.
2: That's what I said.
1: I'll take apricots.
0: Now, who's immature now? We've descended. I knew we couldn't do this. I said beforehand, there's no way. But I didn't expect the producers to take us down
1: that
0: orchard of perversion.
1: Was it the full?
0: How they knew, because it was a U-turn, just a standard U-turn. But then after he completed the U-turn and did the banana, he came back and did
1: the apricots.
0: And they've done like five or six of them across. It's very obvious. Anyway, you guys can look that
1: up. Five or six?
0: Yeah.
1: Now I know this is going to cross the line. It's hard. I don't know how to say it appropriately. The banana. Did it have?
3: No.
1: You know what I'm trying to ask, don't you?
2: Was it peeled?
0: All right. Hope you're having a great drive. All right. It's Will and Woody.
4: Driving you home, it's Will and Woody. The three rules of comedy are repetition, repetition, and surprise.
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0: Hello, Woody, for Pokemon Tonys. We're going to get out of here. Thanks so much for joining us. A little reminder that Dadventure 2.0 is this weekend. We are taking our little girls away again on another trip of a lifetime.
1: We're going this weekend.
0: It's this weekend. Is that right, Annalise?
2: Yes.
0: Yes.
2: We're going this weekend.
1: This feels borderline rushed. We only talked about it for the first time today. We're locking that in?
2: Yeah.
1: I didn't talk to my wife.
0: They spoke to me earlier. You're just bad with the comms.
1: I'm not good with the WhatsApp. Nah. Was this on the WhatsApp?
2: It was on WhatsApp.
0: It was WhatsApp for
2: and
0: a little
2: emails.
0: While. Yeah.
2: And
1: emails. Okay.
2: I thought we had a conversation.
1: I'm good at face to.
0: Oh, okay. Did the triple header.
1: I'll speak to my wife tonight. But we took some suggestions today on where we want to go.
0: Yeah, I should mention, this is us taking our little girls away for Father's Day. We took them camping last year.
1: Yeah. Got a lot of suggestions about island getaways. Now, I think you and me, we've started licking our lips there, thinking like little getaway on an island. I want to ask you honestly, would your daughter prefer an island or like a theme park?
0: Look, I'll answer on... she would prefer a theme park. I was trying to be tricky. I was trying to be a bit tricky about it, but yes, I think she would prefer a theme park.
1: I think both of us know that. I think I don't want to lock anything in. It feels like going to the worlds.
0: Well, we've got some cash as well, so we're not going out to Wobby's World or whatever it is either. Like, we'll go for a Dream World or a Movie
1: World. Nothing wrong with
0: Wobby's
1: World.
0: I think it's shut down. But we're going to Movie World or Dream World. Surely.
1: Okay.
3: Boys, the text line is going off about the theme parks as well.
0: Oh, everyone's loving that idea.
3: Danny, Denise.
1: Yeah. Has your daughter done it?
0: Danny.
1: Danny. Denise, all the D's. Darren.
0: Danny. Denise. Yeah, great. I feel like there is an overwhelming push for the theme parks.
1: Has your daughter done a roller coaster?
0: Done your little one.
1: Oh, see, first big roller coaster. That's core memory.
0: Yeah.
1: Could be trauma. Could go either way.
0: Yeah.
1: And we'll find out.
0: Yeah.
1: If we go.
0: We'll announce it tomorrow, guys. Okay, then we'll get planning. Very exciting.
1: Nice.
0: Hope you have a wonderful Monday night. We'll see you guys tomorrow. Goodbye.
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3: Rain tonight, going down for 10 across the Riverland. Tuesday has more showers and a top of 16. Wednesday, partly cloudy up to 17. And Thursday, partly cloudy for a top of 19.
19: The Riverland's home of the hits. Magic 931. It's been a long day. Must be time to crack a chat GNC with Georgie.
23: I did think it was Tidbit for years.
24: It's Tid. Annoyingly, it's
23: Tid. Yeah, wish it was Tid.
19: And Tom.
25: Love to get compo one day.
26: That's my dream.
23: Trip on a coin here and see yourself.
26: No. Tom, you need a job first.
24: Shut up.
19: Cheaper than therapy and way less professional.
27: Yes, that's right. It's ChatGNT with Georgie and Tom. Cheers, guys. Happy Monday.
23: Happy Monday night.
27: Back at it again, and we are deep into August.
23: We really are.
27: Yeah. Also, footy final season coming up
23: yes.
27: too.
23: Yes.
27: Yeah, the Brisbane Lions.
23: I'm having a party on the AFL grand final day accidentally.
27: Oh, no. Everyone's going to be on their phones watching it.
23: We're going to set up a little big screen
27: really?
23: In part of the house so that you can go and watch it. But I am pretty bummed because I'm like, man, we're going to lose a few of the blokes to that.
27: Yeah.
23: But I just didn't think because I'm a Queenslander and not that we don't love our Brisbane Lions, but I'm more of an NRL girl. And I was like, oh, whoops, look at that. It's on the AFL grand final.
27: A lot of people have weddings and you get people at their wedding on the phone watching the footy.
23: Yes.
27: Yes.
23: That's okay.
27: That's a bit great or grow up. And we'll get into that.
23: Yeah.
27: This week we've got a listener edition.
23: We do.
27: Great or grow up. I'm from a good listener friend, Sam Cran.
23: Okay, that's on the way. And complimenting your partner. This came up in a conversation with some friends and I've got some stats. So I want you to hang around for that.
27: Treat him mean, keep him keen.
23: Righto.
27: Let's get into that and much more next on ChatGNT.

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1: Yep. And if you like what you hear, check us out on YouTube. We've got full-length episodes up now. Or grab the podcast from wherever you get the podcasts.
0: As you get older, when you've had kids, not everyone. Some people snap back their bodies, but some not so much.
1: Yeah.
0: So I am
1: kids ruin your body.
0: They
1: your
0: absolutely
1: lives,
0: do. Particularly because...
1: Well, I'm going to say it.
0: Yeah.
1: No one told me how much it changes things. Well, mate, I mean, it can't impart that. You can say kids change your life.
0: Yes.
1: But you can't impart how much it changes to someone who doesn't have
0: yes.
1: children.
0: Even affects the blokes' bodies because they don't have as much time probably as they used to exercise and their diet's not as good.
1: Totally.
0: So as a mother though, because I had three kids in quick succession, oh, this is a boring medical thing, but I have a thing called adenomyosis or something.
1: Oh,
0: lots
1: yeah.
0: of people have it. Basically, I've got a ginormous uterus that makes me look like I have a big tummy.
1: Oh, right.
0: So
1: yes,
0: I'm
1: yes,
0: measuring
1: yes.
0: at 12 weeks pregnant, right?
1: Yeah, okay.
0: But there's no baby in
1: I
0: there.
1: Wouldn't, I actually I had no idea. I
0: oh,
1: wouldn't notice
0: go.
1: At all.
0: Thanks. So seriously. I dress pretty well for it. Most of the time it's uncomfortable. So it's not that, I mean, it doesn't look great having like
1: you
0: a pot belly.
1: You feel full or something?
0: And also clothes don't fit properly. So I'll need bigger around my stomach, but yep. then I've got quite small legs and no bottom because that's just my makeup. I don't have, I'm not hippie. Like, I'm like a bloke. I'm like straight down.
1: Apple on a stick kind of thing.
0: Yes, yeah. Apple on a stick.
1: When you come in here to podcast, I go, she's got a normal size uterus. I wouldn't know. That's what I think every time. That's a normal ute there.
0: Every time.
1: That's not a big ute at all.
0: Noticing the uterus.
1: It's just a normal ute.
0: Yeah.
1: That's a Holden Rodeo. That's not like one of those big Dodge Ram utes.
0: Is it an electric ute?
1: Yeah,
0: electric,
1: yeah, yeah, okay, yeah, yeah, yeah.
0: So
1: stupid.
0: So I found a top that looks all right with a pair of pants, and I said to my husband, hey, finally, I look not bad in that. Like, I look a bit skinny. You can't see my big gut. He goes, yeah, I noticed you look really skinny and your boobs looked really big. They looked great. And I was like, oh, thanks. Like, that's a compliment to me.
1: Yeah.
0: For your husband to say you look skinny and your boobs look big.
1: Yeah, that's pretty good.
0: Because the other part is having three kids, I've got no boobs left because I've breastfed and...
1: They suck the life out of you, mate.
0: They bloody suck the life out of you. It becomes wind socks, as one friend described them. Isn't that sexy? Wind socks.
1: At least you know what way the wind is going.
0: Yeah.
1: If you're like flying.
0: Whoa, there's my boobs.
1: Oh, we can fly a kite. Let's go, kiddos. They're going.
0: Yes. So,
1: you got to balance the good with the bad.
0: That's right,
1: that's
0: mate.
1: That's life, baby.
0: It's life. So when I shared that comment to a couple of mates because they were, you know, we're just chatting about our bodies and our lives and as girls do.
1: It's good. I think that's healthy to do.
0: You have to. One friend said, I'd bite my husband's head off if he said that to me. And I was like, what?
1: Oh.
0: And she said, it would just gross me out. And I was like... Really? And so she said, I don't know, I just try to avoid appearance-based stuff. He gives me compliments all the time, just not about the way I look. I suppose I don't value that, so it doesn't bother me.
1: Yeah, true.
0: So I looked up some actual information rather than us just like...
1: You got receipts.
0: I got receipts. It's good to have receipts. So there was a survey in 2026, this one was done. 72% of women preferred compliments about their personality...
1: 72?
0: ...over their appearance.
1: There you go.
0: Yeah. Poor old blokes, for them, they do value appearance comments because they're less common. So us girls aren't throwing out the, you look really handsome. Hey, I really like that shirt. Mm. We're throwing out the, thanks so much for doing this with the kids. You're a great dad. Mm. But the blokes would love to hear a bit more about their appearance. You guys want to feel physically desired?
1: Yeah.
0: Recognition of competence and being respected.
1: Yeah.
0: But being told they're attractive plus being appreciated for what they do. So a little bit similar to women, but not the 72%. You guys are more leaning towards, please tell me I'm hot still. But also
1: so men are the vain ones.
0: Yeah.
1: Wow.
0: Which I totally could understand.
1: Yeah.
0: Because you're a bit more like...
1: Looks-based.
0: And you need the... Sex, you need all of that. Yeah. Whereas we're like, oh, I'm tired, don't worry about it.
1: Okay, so men out there, go say to your wife, give her a lovely personality-based compliment.
0: Yep.
1: And for women out there, give your...
0: Say he's looking a bit of all right.
1: Yeah, say, oh, geez, I love their calves. Have you been calf races?
0: I don't be able to go that far.
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1: If you like what you hear, listen to the podcast wherever you get your podcasts, and you can also watch us on YouTube.
0: All right, let's play a quiz. I want to play a quiz with you. These are things, the common things that we use every day, and you're yawning, so you're bored. That's good. That's a good start.
1: I'm a mother. I'm constantly
0: Mate,
1: tired.
0: I'm done too. When were these popular household items invented?
1: Okay.
0: The zipper.
1: Oh!
0: The zipper.
1: I'm going to say...
0: On your pants.
1: 1873.
0: Ooh! You went earlier than I expected. 1913.
1: Oh, yeah. That makes a bit more sense. Yeah,
0: okay. Coca-Cola.
1: Oh, that's about 1920.
0: Geez, you're good at this game.
1: Thanks very much.
0: How did you bloody know
1: great,
0: that?
1: Great general. Was it 1920?
0: It was 1915.
1: Oh, so close. You're
0: five.
1: My general knowledge is quite good.
0: Oh, all right.
1: Like, I'm okay at trivia. Yeah. But, like, terrible at school. But that's just because I didn't listen to boring things.
0: Because trivia's interesting.
1: Yes.
0: And you remember interesting things.
1: Totally. Whereas, like,
0: you don't
1: one
0: remember
1: plus one, no idea, what? Mate.
0: Pythagoras' theorem. When am I going to use that?
1: Mate, when I was in grade five, they were teaching long division and I was in a 3-5 composite, which makes no sense. So I was dealing with grade threes. So, like, I learned nothing.
0: Four?
1: No.
0: A composite 3-5 makes no sense.
1: And mum blew up, and then the principal said to me, if you're unhappy, I'll put you in the full grade five. And I didn't want to kick up a stink. So I said, no, I'm fine. And mum was like, ugh. So anyway, because the poor teacher was so flat out dealing with grade threes, us year fivers would just do whatever. And she was like, okay, everyone come up to the board. You need to do long division. And I said, I don't want to, which was classic
0: me.
1: Oh,
0: classic.
1: Because I was just like, nah. And she goes, okay, you don't have to. I never learnt long division.
0: Wow.
1: Because
0: and you
1: she
0: need
1: just
0: that every
1: bother.
0: Day for your on air shift on Kiss 97.3.
1: When I'm timing out, I'm like ding ding ding ding ding.
0: I've got to do some long division. Cheryl's not going to get her $50 fuel voucher because I can't do bloody long division.
1: Exactly.
0: Sticky tape. When was sticky tape invented?
1: Oh, that's a good one. I'm going to say 1956.
0: Oof, 1921.
1: Oh wow, that's early.
0: We've had that for 105 years. Sticky tape.
1: There you go.
0: Here's a good one. Toilet paper. Where would we be without it?
1: Oh, totally.
0: What do you think of, I don't know.
1: Actual toilet paper, so they weren't using rags and stuff.
0: I always think about how much paper would have stunk back in like 200 years ago.
1: So stinky.
0: No one was kissing. Who would be making out?
1: Yeah, interesting.
0: In the 70s.
1: When was making out invented?
0: Oh, look, 1915 with the invention of toothpaste.
1: Oh, there you go.
0: No, like in the 1700s, you're not macking out with someone like...
1: No.
0: Or in the Middle Ages? You reckon the Middle Ages people? It'd
1: but
0: be
1: they,
0: disgusting.
1: But they, everyone was stinky. It was just like what it was. Now any slight stinkiness, I'm like, get away from me. It's so gross. Okay, so toilet paper was invented in, I want to say, 1910.
0: It's older than you think.
1: 1810.
0: 1891.
1: Oh.
0: So imagine if
1: Hang
0: you're
1: on, so I said 1910. I was closer to it then.
0: Yeah, true.
1: Yeah.
0: Yeah, you're 20 years off.
1: If my first answer was better.
0: So 1890, you were using a rag. And then imagine the next year, you're like, wow, this has revolutionized everything.
1: Yeah.
0: Blue jeans, last one, blue jeans.
1: So like what I'm wearing now, like denim blue jeans. 1946.
0: 1873.
1: Oh.
0: Yeah, Levi's. They used to like sell them for people like doing the gold rush.
1: Oh. Yeah. That's some good ones.
0: That's
1: I didn't get any right.
0: No.
1: But I got close. So
0: it's a pretty
1: I said
0: hard
1: I'm good
0: quiz,
1: at,
0: to be honest.
1: I said I'm good at general knowledge, but maybe not that
0: you
1: general knowledge.
0: You did say you were good at it.
1: Sorry, guys.
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10: 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Georgie and Tom are professionals. Apparently. This is ChatGNT.
5: Magic

0: Yeah, that's right. ChatGNT with Georgie and Tom down for another week. Thanks, guys, for having us inside your ear holes.
1: Yeah, thank you. Hey, we were talking, I don't know if it was this episode or the last one, about the colonoscopy I had to get. I think it was the last one.
0: I think it's every episode now.
1: Yeah, colonoscopy chat. That's, you know, if you need to know, we're your people. Anyway, they say after the anaesthetic, when you wake up, you get a bit of memory loss for that first time. I didn't realise this. I had my phone. I'm sitting there eating my little Sanger. They give you a sandwich, like greatest sandwich you've ever had
0: best
1: in your life.
0: Sanger ever.
1: Cup of tea, little Bicky. And then later on that day, a message came through on the Kindy WhatsApp group. And I was like, oh, what's this? And
0: Sorry, I'm not it off, mate. What's going on here?
1: But I had responded and I couldn't remember
0: while
1: doing
0: you're high.
1: It.
0: You're on propofol or something. Yeah.
1: Thank goodness. It was a mum going, hey, guys, I'm trying to order the kindy photos. What are you going to do? The class one where everyone's sitting together or the individual?
0: Never have anaesthesia grade drugs and text. Never. Yeah.
1: I reckon if I wasn't on the anaesthetic, I wouldn't have actually written back to that.
0: Yeah.
1: But I wrote back and I said, I'm going the old school one where they're all sitting in the yard together. And then I said, oh, also at my son's old kindy, I accidentally ordered, because I did, I ordered the wrong class because it's such a dodgy website.
0: You
1: I
0: weirdo.
1: Dragged the wrong one in.
0: You look like such a freak.
1: Yeah. And I said, I ordered the wrong class. So then they let me do a reprint of the right one for only $10. Laughing, crying face.
0: Boring.
1: I had sent that under drugs and went, oh, look at that. I wrote back. Couldn't remember writing
0: it. The mums would have loved that. They're like, we've never heard from Georgina.
1: Totally.
0: Oh, my God. Do you know she's on the radio? Oh, wow. She's now in the group.
1: I don't think they're thinking like that. Oh, but they did get a laughing, crying face reaction from someone. So I was like, oh, that's good. Jeepers. Don't text and drug at the same time. Don't text straight after your anaesthetic.
0: Because you're straight up. I mean, I have my phone in the bed with me.
1: Yeah,
0: take it in.
1: Too. I said, as we got, as I got wheeled in, I said, do you want to put my phone?
0: I don't care.
1: It was bizarre. Hey.
0: It's so weird because I'm like, I'm texting and they're like, hey, what's doing? I'm like, yeah, good. Just blah, blah, blah. And the moment you come out, I'm like, check my phone.
1: Yeah.
0: How bad's that?
1: Whereas I said, do you want to put this phone under in my bag because the bag's underneath the thing? Is that...
0: That's the actual scope they use.
1: And they went, oh, yeah, we can put your phone down there. Because I thought, this is strange. I've got a dirty phone in an operating theatre.
0: I know, and everything else is so clean.
1: Yeah, I was like, this phone's been everywhere.
0: Well, as we've discovered, your husband is on his phone.
1: True. Well, he's obviously got the clean hands when he does the inserting of things. The cannula and whatever. And then he's just like, what are we eating tonight?
0: You have a party at your house, you're like, James, get out the good stuff. And he goes to his little drawer and has like his little...
1: What, puts you in a K-hole? Yeah. Wouldn't that be great? No, he's not allowed to bring home any drugs.
0: No, okay.
1: They're very strict on it.
0: Oh, yeah.
1: Well, thanks for listening. And if you want to follow us on socials, ChatGNT on Instagram and TikTok, you can see some videos there. Please send it on to a friend if you think we're a bit of all right.
0: Yeah, and if you liked our discussion about kids and parenting and the differences between men and women, send it to your wife or your husband and go, hey, what do you think about this? Do you want a compliment on your looks or you want a personality compliment?
1: Oh, yeah. Any of that. Also, can you just DM us your thoughts? We love reflecting them and we can keep you anonymous. I don't have to say like, Sam Crans says this.
0: Definitely we can keep you anonymous. Yeah.
1: Sorry, Sam, you're not anonymous about your dog shoot, though.
0: That was a grow up, though.
1: Yeah.
0: But great because it was free.
1: Exactly.
0: Yeah.
1: That's our consensus. All right. Bye, guys.
0: Bye. I'm the one early morning. Catch up on all the latest with Magic 931, Zach and Tabby. 6 a.m. weekdays. 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
6: Magic weather.
7: Rain tonight, going down to 10 across the Riverland. Tuesday has more showers and a top of 16. Wednesday, partly cloudy up to 17. And Thursday, partly cloudy for a top of 19.
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0: Magic weather.
13: Rain tonight, going down to 10 across the Riverland. Tuesday has more showers and a top of 16. Wednesday, partly cloudy up to 17. And Thursday, partly cloudy for a top of 19.
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0: 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A half-eaten burger in one hand. 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
12: Rain tonight, going down to 10 across the Riverland. Tuesday has more showers and a top of 16. Wednesday, partly cloudy up to 17. And Thursday, partly cloudy for a top of 19.
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7: Magic weather.
8: Rain tonight, going down to 10 across the Riverland. Tuesday has more showers and a top of 16. Wednesday, partly cloudy up to 17. And Thursday, partly cloudy for a top of 19.
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6: Showers ahead of us today. We're getting up to 16 across the Riverland. Wednesday, a partly cloudy top of 17. Thursday, partly cloudy and 19. And Friday, partly cloudy for a top of 21.
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7: 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We're getting up to 16 across the Riverland. Wednesday, a partly cloudy top of 17. Thursday, partly cloudy and 19. And Friday, partly cloudy for a top of 21.
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1: 131065, you've got a date move for us. We'd love to hear from you. I'll explain the leader at the moment. It's Jacob Elordi with Kendall Jenner. Hot move. Hot move. But I went out on Friday night actually with Woods, with my partner, with Sam. Uh-oh. And we were sitting in these chairs watching classical music. And
2: very sexy.
1: Super sexy. Mm. 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We love classical music. If you get a chance to go to the Now or Never Festival in Melbourne, actually, definitely go. It was lots of fun. But we're

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0: Replace your Z's with W's. 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
1: Woods on 131065. Have you been eating the same meal every day? Now, look, I made a wild stab at you before about something that you do.
2: Yes.
1: And I think I said you could be the only person in the Southern Hemisphere that does it. I think we might have someone else that does it. Now, we'll talk about that shortly. Let's go to Katie first about eating the same thing every day. Katie.
3: Hello.
2: Katie, what do you eat every day? Because I do it. I've got the same lunch and then the leftovers for dinner every single day. I love it. What do you have every day?
3: I have the same thing every day. I have perfected the cooking of this same thing every day.
2: Yeah, me too.
3: I have it at least as close to 11 a.m. every day. I've been doing it for about 2.5 to 3 years, and it's a boiled egg.
2: Just a boiled
1: egg. Good for you, Katie.
2: Hang on, Katie.
1: No, that's what you've asked people to call for. This is the bit.
2: But hang on, Katie. That's not your lunch, though, is it? Is lunch just a boiled egg?
3: No, that's just something I eat every day.
1: You said, do you eat the same thing every day?
2: That is what I asked for. Fair enough, Katie. Actually, I have a banana every day.
1: Can I come too?
2: No, okay. So I'm gonna rephrase. I'm gonna rephrase the question.
1: Yeah, I think that's a good idea.
2: It has to be like.
1: I probably have a muesli bar every day as well.
2: Yeah, fully get that, and thank you for continuing to sink the boots in. I'm asking for like same lunch or dinner.
1: Does coffee count?
2: That's very good. Very. All examples have been very funny here. It's got to be same significant meal every day. So we're talking breakfast. We're talking lunch. We're talking dinner.
1: I think an egg straddles the two.
2: That's a snack.
4: No, I'd argue because an egg. If she's having a boiled egg, that's a lot of effort going into the process of making a boiled egg every day. It's actually
1: what's a meal and what's a snack at the end of the day, Woods? I think you should have thought about this before you threw it out there. Let's go to Maddie.
2: I did. I've rephrased.
1: Maddie on 131065. Oh, here we go. You eat the same meal every day,
2: here
1: Maddie.
2: Here we go.
5: Yes, every single day. I have porridge for breakfast, and then for lunch I have yogurt and granola, and for dinner I always have 3 veg and a meat.
2: Outstanding. Maddie, do you ever want to change it? Why would you ever change it? Do you feel uncomfortable, Maddie, when you're on holidays?
5: Oh, a tad, because it's not my normal.
2: Yeah, it's strange. It's like an out-of-body experience. You can't get it unless you're like one of us. Maddie, how many years have you done that for, Maddie?
5: Since I was in year 12, so this is my 4th year doing it.
2: Bloody oath. Hang in there, Maddie. It just gets better and better. Let's go to Margaret now on 131065. Now, Margaret, you're calling for a different reason.
1: There's context here. It's context, Margaret, because I was giving Woods a whole bunch of grief about the fact that he's the only person in Australia that personally barbecues his own meal at 8 o'clock in the morning.
2: So then it's my day's food. My day's food is sorted from that point on.
1: Stop qualifying it. You barbecue at 8 a.m. every day. I think you're the only person in the Southern Hemisphere that does it.
2: Margaret?
6: Yeah? Hi? How are you guys?
2: Do you barbecue in the morning, every morning?
6: Every single day I do, yeah.
2: Bloody oath. So, Margaret, why do you do it?
6: Because there's no washing up. You just have to clean the barbecue and it's easy, and I always have bacon and eggs.
1: So you have the same meal every day?
6: Yeah, bacon and eggs for brekkie. And I was doing that when my kids were living at home. Now they're married and they do it too. Not all the time, though. They do it sometimes as well.
1: How long have you done it for, Margaret? How long have you fired up the barbecue in the morning for?
6: Oh, my God. Over 20 years. It would have to be probably 30 years. Yeah,
1: 30 years. Of
2: Margaret,
1: barbecue.
2: Do you ever do what I do though? Because I fully appreciate your barbecue and your breakfast every morning. But do you? Because for me, efficiency wise, I just go, I'm just going to barbecue my day's food now.
6: That's probably a better idea because I take tuna salad for lunch every day though, and I've just been doing that for forever, really.
2: There you go. I've lost track of what we're talking about now. She's talking about what she takes for lunch. I feel happy. Other people out there eat the same meal.
1: I'm really glad we did this.
2: Has this been entertaining? You be the judge.
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13: Showers ahead of us today. We're getting up to 16 across the Riverland. Wednesday, a partly cloudy top of 17. Thursday, partly cloudy and 19. And Friday, partly cloudy for a top of 21. Magic.

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11: Showers ahead of us today. We're getting up to 16 across the Riverland. Wednesday, a partly cloudy top of 17. Thursday, partly cloudy and 19. And Friday, partly cloudy for a top of 21.
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8: Showers ahead of us today. We're getting up to 16 across the Riverland. Wednesday, a partly cloudy top of 17. Thursday, partly cloudy and 19. And Friday, partly cloudy for a top of 21.
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8: Showers ahead of us today. We're getting up to 16 across the Riverland. Wednesday, a partly cloudy top of 17. Thursday, partly cloudy and 19. And Friday, partly cloudy for a top of 21.
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10: 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I'm Mia for the Family Peace Foundation. Mum and Dad talked about family peace at the dinner table the other night. We all agreed to do our very best, to be kinder to one another. 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It's only been a few days so far, but I've got to tell you, this week has been fantastic. Family peace. Do it for your kids.
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0: wake up on the floor of your hotel room. A half-eaten burger in one hand. 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
11: 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We're getting up to 16 across the Riverland. Wednesday, a partly cloudy top of 17. Thursday, partly cloudy and 19. And Friday, partly cloudy for a top of 21.
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0: 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Hear that? 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
7: With the latest, I'm Lockie Whittle. Riverland locals are being urged to protect themselves against scams. This week marks Scams Awareness Week, with so far South Australians losing more than $6 million to scams in the first half of 2026. While activity of shonky tradies and the so-called bitumen bandits have been reported recently, scammers are more than ever using high-tech means to dupe unsuspecting victims. Minister for Consumer and Business Affairs Michael Brown says scammers are increasingly sophisticated criminals who harness artificial intelligence and stolen data in order to hoodwink their victims. To report a scam, visit scamwatch.gov.au. SA Water crews have been contracted to undertake a significant Murray-Darling Basin survey project. In the next few weeks, a comprehensive survey will be undertaken of the Menindee Lake system in western New South Wales to gather critical information on how the system has changed over time. The last survey was conducted over 20 years ago, and we'll look to update modelling on water stored below outlets which cannot be released, often referred to as inactive or dead storage. Once complete, the results will be publicly available, with the data allowing the Murray-Darling Basin Authority and New South Wales Water officials to make adjustments to lake storage volumes. And Barmara has been noted as one of the nation's best lakeside towns. Travel advisory platform World Atlas has listed Barmara in the top five Australian lakeside towns. They say the lake proves again to be the heart of the town and a magnet for water lovers, with some of the town's main street attractions, such as the Bonnie Theatre, also listed as a must for travellers. Now you're up to date. I'm Lockie Whittle.
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8: Good morning, I'm Brooke Seychelle. Australia's housing downturn could have further to run, with the chief HSB economist warning prices may not recover until 2028 or when interest cuts are on the horizon. House values in Melbourne and Sydney have already fallen by more than 3% this year. Meanwhile, the rush of data centres being built in Australia are expected to draw as much power from the grid by 2036 as all homes in New South Wales and Victoria do today, according to the energy market operator. It'll be the topic for the PM at a business council dinner tonight. Overseas, more than 90,000 residents have been evacuated in Nevada as a huge blaze burns near the city of Reno. At least six people have been injured as the out-of-control fire burns near the state line with California. And AI won't be charting on the Arias anytime soon. Australia's main music charts have banned AI-generated music from this week, but it excludes recordings that use AI in a supporting role.
0: Forget high tea. It's Guy Tea this Father's Day at the Berry Hotel. 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Magic 931 Sport. Now.
8: Bombers legend Matthew Lloyd is backing new coach Mark McVay to turn things around at Essendon. But he's told Nine his former teammate is under no illusions on how hard that may be.
9: He understands that it's not going to be easy with where the club's currently at. Now he has to get to work. He's already been in list management today discussing what needs to be done there. So it's a big job ahead.
8: And Richmond's under fire for its Mad Monday celebrations featuring shirtless players being slapped and whipped. That's the latest in news and sport.
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12: A bit of a rainy one. Tabby, 6.6 mil of rain in the last 24 hours.
13: It's been beautiful, and those showers will continue for the remainder of the day. Tomorrow, 17 and partly cloudy. Cloud clearing and 19 on Thursday, and Friday, partly cloudy with a top of 20 degrees.
12: Today, a max of 16 degrees, and right now at the Davilli's Air Conditioning Weather Station, it's 10.
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13: He is back. Good morning, Zach.
12: Good morning, Tabby. Good morning, Magic 931 family. Thank you very much as well. It warmed my very cold heart seeing all those messages of congratulations for my birthday.
13: Yeah.
12: But what I think about birthdays is, what have you actually done to be congratulated? You know, all you've done is be born.
13: That's all you need to do.
12: Well, that's
13: you are
12: good enough.
13: Do you need an oil can yet?
12: Not yet,
13: for
12: no.
13: The joints?
12: No, I'm good for now.
13: What's it called? WD-40?
12: Yeah, thanks for that, yeah.
13: Hey, happened on today's show. It's the last chance to get your name on the standby list, the last week that we're doing Steal My Standby. And also Wings for Life, our six-week online auction, all in support of the Riverland Royal Flying Doctor Support Group.
12: Yeah, someone switched on the light to turn on Wings for Life yesterday.
13: That's it.
12: 6 a.m. And looking forward to the next 6 weeks of that as well.
13: It's going to be great. Let's get started with a bit of Smash Mouth. It's all thanks to Harvey Norman Renmark. You're on Magic 931 with Zach and Tabby.

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1: Now, they always say in birthdays, you know, you get presents and you get showered with love. But this was probably one of the most expensive birthdays I've ever had in my entire life.
0: It gets less fun the older you get, hey?
1: Yeah, I'll let you know what happened next. Magic 931.

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1: For the last couple of weeks, my car has been flickering every time I've started it.
0: Oh, dear.
1: It's been making that tick, tick, tick. That means you need a new battery, Tabby.
0: Okay.
1: And I thought, nah, she'll be right. You know, I'll just drive around. And then I was just about to go to Adelaide before my birthday, and it completely went kaput.
0: Trapped itself.
1: Yep. So I needed to go. I didn't want to wait another day. So I called the RAA and got another battery. Ended up costing me a total of $300, and that was before my birthday even started.
0: Yeah, yuck.
1: So I ended up being about $70 out, which is okay. And then Miss Carly needed to get a bed because it was her dad was coming down,
0: mm-hmm.
1: and I had previously acquired her bed. And I said to her, it's all right, I'll pay for this bed when you get another one. Little did I know that she was going to buy the bed on the week of my birthday. So that was another $200.
0: I just want to know where you can get a bed for $200.
1: Well, you can go Harvey Norman Renmark and go get yourself a bed. But that won't cost you $200.
0: No, because you'll get something quality.
1: Yeah, exactly, yeah.
0: All right.
1: This
0: so
1: is the side of the road bed we're talking about.
0: We're
1: you know?
0: At about $500 so far. It's not even your birthday.
1: That's right. And then it was another $100 to go get the sheets and the bedding and everything like that.
0: Yeah.
1: That's where I went to Harvey Norman Renmark because there's a few places that you can get that from. And, you know, that's $600. And then Monday came and I think I just broke even. nowhere near breaking even now that I think about it.
0: On the day of your birthday, you're just sat in the corner of a room going, if I walk outside, I'm going to go broke.
1: Exactly. And I'll never have it. I don't want another birthday for another 12 months, I reckon.
0: It's Magic 931.
2: 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Oh, no, wait, is that just lazy? Either way, Ausmade is the place to hear fair.

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12: Start your day with a delicious cooked breakfast with a range of appliances from Harvey Norman Renmark. In Turkey, it's not unusual for Kelly Packer to be served for breakfast. 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Yummy. The Riverland's Magic 931 serves up Zach and Tabby.
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15: 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Whisper.

0: to Carlisle on the Riverlands home of the hits. 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
1: On this day, the 25th of August, it's a National Secondhand Wardrobe Day.
0: It's about 50% of my wardrobe, I'd say. Maybe 75% of yours.
1: Do you have a very special item that you've acquired from a secondhand wardrobe?
0: I always find the best coats. Something, you know, it's unique, no one else has it, maybe somebody died in it. It's always, yeah, you never know. I love a good coat from a secondhand store.
1: Well, we salute all secondhand places as well. This is Billy Ray Cyrus's birthday today, 65 years old. That song, goodness gracious me, and the old lion dancing that came with it many years later.
0: Great old time. Also, Tim Burton's birthday today, 68 years old. It was on this day in 2000 where we got the OG cheerleading movie.
2: I'm on it. I'm hot. I'm everything you're not. Who am I? Just guess. You guys want to touch my chest? I'm rocking.
1: Whole bunch of people that peaked in high school, hey?
0: Oh, Kirsten Dunst is still killing it to this day.
1: Yeah, true.
0: And in 2013, Miley Cyrus took the stage with Robin Thicke for a performance of this. You can picture it now, space buns, a bodysuit, and a whole bunch of twerking.
1: How ironic is it that she did that on her dad's birthday, hey?
0: I know, poor Billy.
1: And in 1939, The Wizard of Oz was released, and usually when you're walking into Harvey Norman Renmark, you look on your right, and it's always playing on that display TV.
0: Yeah, if you ever need something to do on a random Tuesday, get down to Harvey Norman, sit on their couches and watch The Wizard of Oz.
1: That's it.
0: That's what happened on this day, the 25th of August, Magic 931.

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1: I'm hoping there was a countdown clock when it hit zero at 6 o'clock.
0: Oh, we're probably too busy playing more Harry Styles or something.
1: Yeah, fair enough.
0: But some of the things that are available for auction is a two-hour cleaning service with two cleaners thanks to Rockin' Robin's cleaning services.
1: They've also got the Warburton's $200 voucher. You've got some lamb roast, some steaks, lamb chops.
0: Yeah,
1: pork
0: kilos and kilos and kilos of meat,
1: yeah,
0: pretty much.
1: That's good.
0: And also a 12-month storage container thanks to Australian Regional Storage.
1: I was just thinking about that one. You could actually move in. You know, that's cheap rent, you
0: that
1: know.
0: That would be really cheap rent. All funds raised are going to the RFDS Riverland Support Group. 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
3: With the latest, I'm Lockie Winnell. Riverland locals are being urged to stay alert for scams. South Australians have lost more than $6 million to scammers in the first half of 2026 as Scam Awareness Week gets underway. While old tactics such as offers of cheap home improvements are still reported locally, scammers are increasingly using artificial intelligence and stolen data to trick victims. Experts say that scammers will use a sense of urgency, with locals urged to take steps to independently verify whether the person you're dealing with is real. Suspected scams can be reported through ScamWatch. As the days start to get longer and a Riverland summer gets closer, there's more concerns over skin cancer. New data shows non-melanoma skin cancer rates are now up, with the Cancer Council saying these cancers are now more than 3 times more common than all other cancers combined. University studies in the past have shown the Riverland as having higher rates of skin cancer diagnosis, with the Riverland summer having many days of extreme or very high UV ratings. Cancer Council CEO Jacinda Redden says locals need to protect themselves.
4: Non-melanoma skin cancers are up to 3 times more common than all other skin cancers combined. But the good news is that most skin cancers are almost entirely preventable. To protect your skin from sun damage and reduce your risk of developing skin cancer, we should use all 5 forms of sun protection: slip, slop, slap, seek and slide.
3: And the season of agricultural shows is fast approaching, with the Loxton Show book now available. The book details categories for exhibits, with this year marking 106 years of the October long weekend staple. Once again, show officials are anticipating a strong crowd. Now you're up to date. I'm Lockie Bennell.
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6: Hey, I'm Brooke Seychell. Confusion continues at One Nation over its migration policy, with leader Pauline Hanson deleting a post from March, which declared an annual cap of 130,000 migrants. Both she and Barnaby Joyce now say 130,000 is a net figure, while Farah MP David Farley on Sunday claimed the number would be similar to that of Labor's. The Liberals' Andrew Hastie has told the ABC the policy is a mess.
7: You had David Farley telling us all that One Nation net overseas migration figure is closer to 230,000 and is on par with Labor's. But

0: Our position is that brain rot is no substitute for considered modelling and costing when it comes to policy work.
1: More than 500 cases of diphtheria have been recorded across Australia. It's the largest outbreak of the disease since records began 35 years ago. Cases have primarily been from the Northern Territory and WA. And Australia's falling property prices could continue well into next year, with the chief economist at HSBC believing the market's unlikely to rebound until the Reserve Bank begins lowering the cash rate.
2: Forget high tea. It's Guy Tea this Father's Day at the Berry Hotel. 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Magic 931 Sport. Now.
1: The D's say they've dodged a bullet with youngster Matt Jefferson cleared of any major leg injury. The 22-year-old hyperextended his knee in the weekend loss to the Bulldogs. But coach Stephen King has told Fox he's now a chance to play against the Blues in Saturday's wildcard clash.
3: Escaped any ligament damage, which is a real positive. When I saw it initially, I thought the worst. So we've dodged a real bullet there, and we'll just sort of see how he is later in the week.
1: That's the latest in news and sport.
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5: 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Leave the clothes
4: inside?
5: Inside.
4: Yeah, it's going to be very high chance of showers this morning in the Savo. Tomorrow 17 and partly cloudy. 19 cloud clearing on Thursday. And Friday partly cloudy with a top of 20.
5: Today a max of 16 degrees. And right now at the Davidley's Air Conditioning Weather Station, it's 11.
2: Good morning, Riverland. 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It's Magic 931's Zach and Tabby.
4: Yesterday, Zach, I got to catch up with Emma from Riverland Field Days. You weren't here, so it's just a chat between her and I.
5: I'm really looking forward to the field days, though, so it'd be good to have a listen.
4: I asked some questions on your behalf, so this will be interesting for everybody.
5: Oh, no. What did you ask? What did you ask, Tabby?
4: Emma next. Magic 931.

0: for a kid.
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2: Now, footy season is closing, but that means it's going to be final soon. 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
1: It'll be nice to go and see those Adelaide Crows colours in HD when they make it to the grand final.
2: That's exactly right.
1: Hey, yesterday I got to catch up with Emma from Riverland Field Days. You weren't here, but here's a bit of what we spoke about, Zach. Emma, how are things going with the Local Hero Award?
3: Oh, good. We've got some nominations coming in, which is great, but we've got only a limited time left to get some more nominations in. So if you do know anyone that's a volunteer in our region that you think is doing great things and you want to give them an extra $1,000 that you don't have to pay for, then nominate them and start voting for them from the 3rd. So you've got till the 1st to get your nomination in, and then voting starts from the 3rd of September.
1: Is it a pretty easy nomination process?
3: Oh, yeah. All you need to do is put their name in, their phone number and their email. And if you've got a photo of them, fantastic. If you don't have an email, that's not the end of the world. I can find that when I give them a call and say, hey, you've been nominated.
1: Incredible.
3: But just a bit of a blurb about why you think they should be nominated, a bit about them. That's it.
1: What a
3: really
1: good feeling if you get a call from you saying, hey, you've been nominated for Local Hero Award.
3: Oh, there were a few surprise people last year, I have to say, and they were all asking, who nominated me? But it's absolutely an anonymous process. So yeah. They don't necessarily need to find out who you are if you nominate them.
1: If you want to keep a secret.
3: That's right.
1: Absolutely. We're only 4 weeks out. Mm. What else is going on, Em?
3: Well, we have free skin checks happening again this year. You know, we are a cancer hotspot here in the Riverland for skin cancers. My parents have had them as well, so I constantly get myself checked. So this is a great time to get yourself free checked, and there were quite a few skin cancers that were detected last year at the field days.
1: Oh, wow.
3: So that's right. So make sure you get yourself down there. You don't need to pay. It is free. They're very discreet. They're lovely people. Like, just get yourself down there and get yourself checked.
1: What do you think? Like, how long does it take, like, the process? Because I think one of the deterrents for me is kind of like, oh, I see it with the skin check van sometimes when it's in Berry.
3: Yeah.
1: And it's like, oh, I don't know how long this is going to take to stop off and get this done.
3: About 10-15 minutes. Oh, it's really nothing.
1: Easy as.
3: Yeah, and you can book in advance, or you can just rock up when you go, okay, I've had my lunch. I kind of just want to hang about for a little bit. Now, good time to get it done.
1: Beautiful. And anything that we need to know about booking sites, anything still available, or it's all locked in?
3: Oh no, we've still got some sites available. Majority of the good sites obviously are gone because they get snapped up very quickly. But we do still have sites available, both indoor and outdoor. So if you're still on the fence, not sure if you want to come or not, you can still put a registration form in and you'll still get a good place.
1: Now, Zach's been asking, because he's obviously away when we're catching up right now, he wants to know what the market side of things is going to be like at Field Days this year, because he loves picking up stuff that people have made that he doesn't necessarily need, but he just loves.
3: Yeah. Well, we have a whole heap of different stuff. So, I mean, you've got Linmark Metal Art, who do all that metal art fun stuff. There's a whole heap of different jewellery places, people that make all sorts of little, like, homemade, homely gifts that you can, you know, I'm not one of those people who likes having lots of trinkets in their house, but there are people like that.
1: Like Zach. Zach is the trinket guy.
3: There are plenty of those sorts of places to be able to be found at the Field Days, especially in the indoor pavilions.
1: Yeah, fantastic. And one last thing. I know we like to let time get away from us. Labubus were the big thing last year. Everyone was going crazy for these blind boxes. Do you reckon they'll be making a comeback this year, or do you reckon that's something we've left in 2025?
3: I'm not sure. You might just have to come and find out.
1: I like the way that sounds.
2: Emma from the Riverland Field Days, always trying to keep us guessing, hey?
1: 18th and 19th of September, only 4 weeks away, Zach.
2: It's going to be one of the greatest weekends of the year, I reckon.
1: Magic 931.

0: 0491. And if you are a broke boy, this one's for you. Still My Standby, your final chance to get your name on the shortlist this week, Zach.
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0: For two.
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1: Did I forget the $3,000 spending money as well, Tabby?
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6: 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Zach, going to be checking in on some of the bids that have already occurred.
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1: So the Wings for Life has just started yesterday, Tabby.
0: Yeah, it's been so great already just building this energy to raise funds for the Riverland Support Group of RFDS.
1: And how good was the event down at the Berry Hotel on Friday as well?
0: Yeah, it was really great to get to meet some of the people who are involved in this and also some of the people who have auctioned out some of their services, including Rockin' Robins. They're offering a two-hour cleaning service with two cleaners at the value of $350.
1: That's right. We spoke to Renee and Kerry on Friday, and they're very passionate people about cleaning.
0: Yeah.
1: And someone's put a bid in on that one.
0: They have. Yeah, there's actually been two bids on that one. So that's going to be the popular one, trying to get that 2 hour deep clean, I would say. Also, the Berry North Meat Store has got a couple of bids on their gift basket.
1: They will definitely be at the field days, those ones. They are at every single event I've been to.
0: Jerky, sausages, yeah. Everything you need. But hey, if you want to get involved with the RFDS online silent auction, head to our website. You can also make a custom donation if placing a bid isn't in your budget. Anything is worth it.
1: $2 tax deductible as well, Tabby.
0: Is that all it takes?
1: That's all it takes.
0: Take it from the businessman. It's Magic 931. We were good.

0: 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This is Magic 931 with Zach and Tabby.
1: Up next, new sport and weather. And then got the tight-ass tip of the week, Tabby.
0: 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I'll take it. Magic 931.
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2: 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Now.
12: With the latest, I'm Lucky Winnell. River Murray levels above lock 4 are expected to increase in coming weeks. This week, levels were some 20 centimetres higher than normal pool level, with the lock raising, forming part of floodplain watering at the Catarapco. Environment officials anticipate this will continue throughout spring, while preparations are underway for a similar event at the Pike floodplain. This can only be achieved once significant works are completed at Lock 5, which was drained after Easter to allow for essential maintenance. As pressure mounts on the industry, Riverland wine grape growers have been handed an offer of support in the way of vineyard resting. Growers will again be offered rebates to use a plant growth regulator, which is said to reduce the cost of production. Minister for Primary Industries and Regional Development, Claire Scriven, said research has shown that resting vines prevents waste of unharvested fruit in vineyards and mitigates risks associated with pest and disease pressures. Minister Scriven added further that the resting practice also provides growers with time to evaluate their options and make informed decisions. The announcement this week is the fourth of its type, with previous rounds seeing various levels of interest. And a key Murray-Darling Basin report is progressing to the draft phase. Last week, the Murray-Darling Basin Authority met, which prior to the official meeting saw a four-day workshop dedicated to the Basin Plan Review report. This saw key Riverland industry figures and others make submissions earlier this year, with issues such as water buybacks proving divisive. The authority now say the review remains on track to be delivered to the Commonwealth by the end of the year, which is expected to include recommendations. Now you're up to date, I'm Lucky Winnell.
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0: Good morning, I'm Brooke Seychelle. The opposition leader has refused to say what the coalition's immigration target is for next year. Angus Taylor telling Seven their target will largely be based on housing supply and will most likely be lower than Labor's.
1: What I can say is it'll be substantially below the numbers we have seen in recent years. Getting up to 550,000 in a year, it was just too high. The country couldn't cope with it.
0: Meantime, new research suggests data centres will consume 7 times more electricity over the next 10 years. The energy market operator forecasts the centres to draw as much power from the grid by 2036 as all homes in New South Wales and Victoria currently do now. And new funding to tackle bird flu could be on the way. It's understood the federal government is considering a package focusing on threats to key species to improve survival and recovery. It comes following mass mortality events and the first marine mammal death from the H5 strain that was recorded over the weekend.
2: Forget high tea. It's Guy Tea this Father's Day at the Berry Hotel. 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Magic 931 Sport. Now.
0: Adam Reynolds has been denied a fairy tale finish to his NRL career. The Broncos skipper failed to prove his fitness for the club's last 2 matches amid an ongoing calf injury. He's told NRL 360 he's looking forward to what's next.
6: I'm lucky enough to be staying on at the club, working with our halves and hookers and a bit of the kick in there. So there's an opportunity there. I quite enjoy that side of football. Obviously get to work with the academy as well. Some great young kids coming through and hopefully I can pass down some knowledge.
0: That's the latest in news and sport.
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14: Looks like it's going to be a little bit of rain today, Tabby.
15: Yes, a cloudy day with a very high chance of showers on the way. 17 and partly cloudy tomorrow. Cloud clearing on Thursday for a top of 19. And then Friday, 20, partly cloudy.
14: Today, a max of 16 degrees. And right now, at the Davili's Air Conditioning Weather Station, it's 11.
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15: Zara Larsson has made some history-defining performances in the last couple of weeks, and she's on this lineup as well, so I would definitely want to go and see her.
14: And Snoop Dogg always has an amazing performance.
15: Just put out a new album as well.
14: That's right.
15: Can't say the name of the album on radio, though.
14: Oh, it's one of those ones, is it?
15: Coming up next, Tabby the Tired Ass helping you save a couple of extra dollars in this cost of living crisis, and this one is all about denying the ego.
14: I'm going to need to take a little bit of this advice after spending $600 on my birthday weekend.
15: That's next, Magic 931.

0: Queensland's home of the hits, Magic 931. It's 7:08. It's not about the money, money, money. We don't need your money, money. 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
1: Bring it on. I'm all ears today, Tabby.
0: Today, your Tight Arse tip is don't be afraid to take home a doggy bag.
1: Oh, of course not.
0: The amount of times I've gone out for tea and I'm not that hungry and I end up ordering with my eyes instead of my stomach and I go, I can't just take home 5 chips and a bite of fish. Yes, you can, and you should.
1: Of course you can, because that's going to end up in the rubbish bin. Even if you give it to your animals as scrap or anything like that, it's a good thing to do.
0: And how good's the feeling when you're sitting on the couch watching a movie and you're going, God, I wish I had a snack right now, and you find yesterday's leftover AB pack in the fridge.
1: And what you can do as a cheeky little idea is you can always fill your plate up with salad in the salad bars and put that in the container as well.
0: Loxton Club has a really great salad bar. And that's your Tight Arse Tuesday tip for today. Don't be afraid to take your leftovers home. Magic 931.

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0: It's been 4 whole days since we have had an update on your duck egg, Zach.
1: We'll let you know what's happening with those beautiful eggs up next. 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
1: My two ducks, Quackers and Cheese, are expecting, and we've numbered every single egg 1 to 20 for you guys to vote.
0: Yeah, August 31 is the due date. How's it all going? We haven't had an update since last week, Zach.
1: So unfortunately, I think I saw one of them that was broken, but it was a shell of an egg. So there was nothing in it.
0: Oh, does that happen often?
1: Yeah, it does. So basically, if it wasn't fertilised, it sometimes sits on it, then rejects it, and then eventually, you know, might have gotten eaten by a crow or something.
0: There's just nothing inside of the shell.
1: Yeah, that's right.
0: That is so bizarre. But number 15, that egg, had no owner, no name.
1: They knew.
0: What a sad life.
1: They knew. They knew it was not going to be an egg.
0: At least we don't have any bad news for the Magic 931 fam today.
1: For now. And got a bit of a joke for you as well, Tabby.
0: All right.
1: Why did the duck get detention?
0: Why did the duck get detention?
1: Because he couldn't stop quacking jokes in class.
0: Crack the quack. We'll have another update tomorrow. Hopefully not another cracked egg. It's Magic 931. Hello.

0: Big name, 3-1 a top of 16 across the Riverland today. It's 24 past 7 with Zach and Tabby.
1: Currently 11 degrees, and you can head to Harvey Norman Renmark and get yourself a heater for your outdoor area.
0: Ooh.
1: Yeah, got a few month or so before it starts heating up, so going to come in handy before then.
0: It's cold, it's rainy, sit outside and have a little bit of heat on yourself. That would be a great way to spend an afternoon.
1: Absolutely perfect way to do that.
0: Montel Jordan now, Magic 931.

0: Magic 931. I know some parents out there have been ripping out their hair, coming up with a perfect costume for their kids for Book Week.
1: It's starting to get like a really expensive time now, Book Week, isn't it?
0: It's expensive. The books are getting crazier. We want to go through some of the costumes that have showed up in the Riverland. Up next, it's Magic 931.
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3: With the latest, I'm Lockie Winnell. More drivers have been stopped by Riverland Police. Sunday, police stopped a speeding Mercedes-Benz sedan in Paisley along the Sturt Highway. Police say the car was clocked at 109 kilometres per hour in an 80 zone. When it was then revealed, the driver had a suspended licence. The 52-year-old man from Royal Park was reported for speeding and driving while suspended and will be summoned to appear in court at a later date. We could see some more rainfall today through the region. Late yesterday, the state government activated a statewide code blue response as the cold snap passed across the state. People concerned about someone sleeping rough can contact Homeless Connect SA for assistance. Today, we're forecast to see a top of 16 with showers this morning and afternoon. Riverland wine grape growers will soon get access to another round of support through the Vineyard Resting Rebate. This allows growers to apply a plant growth regulator to reduce production costs, providing more time to make critical business decisions. The state governments say that research has shown that vines treated with Ethifon can return to normal commercial production the following year, with no detectable residues found in harvested fruit. Application details can be found via PIRZA, with growers able to get a $40 per hectare rebate. And the countdown is on to the show season, with the Loxton Show Book now available. Once again, the show will return over the October long weekend, with this year the show celebrating 106 years. Like many shows across the state, the Loxton Show has seen poultry exhibitions cancelled as the state grapples with the developing bird flu situation. Now you're up to date. I'm Lockie Winnell.
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5: Good morning, I'm Brooke Seychelle. The federal opposition says housing supply will be the main factor in shaping their immigration target moving forward. Leader Angus Taylor telling Seven the number will be lower than what the current figure is, but they still need to crunch some data.
6: Yeah, well, it'll be set based on the housing supply. It'll be capped based on how many houses we have. Now, we expect that'll be well below 200,000, but we'll see what housing looks like over the next little while.
5: A manhunt is underway in Brisbane after a man was allegedly assaulted during a home invasion early this morning. The man was rushed to hospital with multiple injuries. Overseas, New Zealand is the latest country to consider following Australia's footsteps in introducing a social media ban for under 16s. The PM has unveiled the proposed law, saying it's to reduce the harm being done to a generation. It won't be decided until after the country's election in November. And there's chaos for commuters on Sydney's trains this morning. Overhead wiring repairs on the T1 North Shore line have forced replacement buses in both directions.
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5: Fans remain divided over the Dons coaching announcement, particularly those in the James Heard camp after Mark McVay was unveiled overnight. But former teammate Matthew Lloyd has told Nine the club legend may very well return as an assistant.
7: And he may say, you are kidding. There's no

0: way. I'm coming after being overlooked for the job. That may be his answer, but I think Mark would be certainly open to it.
1: And English cricketer Brydon Carr has been dropped by England after being arrested and handcuffed outside a nightclub on the weekend. That's the latest in news and sport.
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4: It hasn't rained since about midnight, Tabby.
5: Well, it's going to. Very high chance of showers across the Riverland today and a cloudy day overall. 17 degrees tomorrow, partly cloudy. That cloud clearing on Thursday for a top of 19 and on Friday, 20 and partly cloudy.
4: Today, a max of 16 degrees and right now at the Davilli's Air Conditioning Weather Station, it's 12.
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5: It's book week, Zach. The theme is Symphony of Stories.
4: And what does that consist of exactly?
5: I think that has been the question that a lot of parents have been facing. But although it's confusing premise, there have been some very popular costumes, ones that I think my mum would dress me in if I was doing book week today, and a couple of ideas that I have come up with if you're still looking for a couple of late costume ideas.
4: We'll let you know why that is up next. 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

0: 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It's book week, the theme, Symphony of Stories.
1: That means they're all going to dress up as Beethoven, is that right?
0: Beethoven. It's basically a book, anything that has inspired music. So maybe a book that turned into a movie, a book that turned into a musical, etc., etc.
1: Oh, so that makes a lot of sense. My niece dressed up as Rumi from K-pop Demon Hunters.
0: Ooh.
1: And I am now up to scratch about everything K-pop Demon Hunters from her.
0: Wow.
1: But the funniest story was we were at the shop and one of the boys was walking past her and saw the purple wig that she had on.
0: Yeah.
1: And said, "Oh my God, look, it's Rumi."
0: Aww.
1: Yeah, it was a bit cute.
0: That is adorable. See, this is the good thing about dressing up in costumes. There's been a fair few K-pop Demon Hunters, people dressing up as Moana, and her Harry Potter is having a revival in 2026.
1: That's a musical? Is there a Harry Potter musical?
0: I don't even know how this has inspired music. I guess it's the whole iconic soundtracks. But my mum, she dressed me up as a Optus mobile phone back in the day. And so I reckon if she was faced with the idea of Symphony of Stories, she would dress me up as a church hymns book that she kept in her piano stall.
1: Oh, that's pretty cool.
0: She would just turn me straight up into a book. But if I had to dress up my child in 2026 for Symphony of Stories, I would dress them up as a recorder.
1: A recorder?
0: Yeah, because the book it would be inspired by is all of your Audica receipts from the painful hearing loss you experience from hearing your child learn to play the recorder in year one.
1: Yeah, those ear, nose and throat specialists would make a lot of money from those recorders.
0: We'd love to know what your costumes are for Symphony of Stories 2026 Book Week. Magic 931.

0: 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Don't forget, next Sunday is Father's Day. Don't leave your gifting to the very last minute. Harvey Norman Renmark has all of your gifts sorted from under $200 up to all of your fancy audio and tech products.
1: And if you don't know what you want to get Dad, just get him a gift card from Harvey Norman Renmark as well.
0: Yeah, that's the way to go. Father's Day, September 6th, it's Magic 931.
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0: Sala is on till the end of August, and so is our game, Masterpiece Mysteries.
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0: All right. It sounds simple, but not for us. 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
1: Such elegant music. This one comes from Leonardo da Vinci.
0: Okay, you've already given half of it away.
1: Not really. This painting is from around 1495 to 1498.
0: Okay.
1: It focuses on deception and betrayal.
0: Okay.
1: I feel as if every single European person I know has one of these in their houses.
0: Okay.
1: It has 12 people in it.
0: Oh, I know what this is.
1: What is it?
0: Is this The Last Supper?
1: You are correct.
0: Yes. Oh, I'm getting better at this. I think you gave it away by saying Leonardo da Vinci just straight off the bat.
1: I never knew Leonardo da Vinci painted this one.
0: Well, I was holding my tongue trying not to say the Mona Lisa for the first 5 seconds about that. That's Masterpiece Mysteries. Go check out your local art gallery, Hotel Renmark, for all of the Sala installations, and check out their website too.
1: I wonder if they've ever done a modern version of the Last Supper.
0: Yeah, they did. It's the dog sitting around the casino table.
1: Oh, that's right.
0: Magic 931.

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1: How is the bidding going at the moment?
0: So far, the most popular item, which is on our auction list, is a two-hour clean with two cleaners from Rockin' Robins.
1: I think it's pretty important to make sure your house is clean, especially if you're renting and you need to do those inspections
0: it's
1: as well.
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2: 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Now,
10: with the latest, I'm Lockie Whittle. There could be more funding to support the bird flu response. The disease has now been seen in several coastal areas of the state and has now spread to mammals, with at least one seal testing positive on Kangaroo Island. For now, the disease hasn't been detected in the Riverland. However, officials remain on alert as migratory birds frequent local wetlands. There's now more calls for further federal funding to assist. Meanwhile, the Loxton Showbook for 2026 sees the poultry exhibitions cancelled, as many country shows take precautions. Skin cancer concerns are again being raised across the Riverland, with new data showing non-melanoma skin cancers are now up to three times more common than all other cancers combined. With UV levels regularly reaching very high and extreme levels during Riverland summers, locals are being urged to take extra care in the sun. Jacinda Redden, Cancer Council CEO, says locals need to use everything to protect themselves against the sun.
11: Non-melanoma skin cancers are up to three times more common than all other skin cancers combined. But the good news is that most skin cancers are almost entirely preventable. To protect your skin from sun damage and reduce your risk of developing skin cancer, we should use all five forms of sun protection: slip, slop, slap, seek and slide.
10: And Barmera has been named among Australia's top

0: Terry Bowles. Home of the Riverland's favourite shows.
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0: 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In the Netherlands, Hagel Slag is served for breakfast. It's chocolate sprinkles on buttered toast. Oh, that actually sounds good. Just like Magic 931, Zach and Sammy.
9: TikTok Tuesday next. 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

0: 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Today's TikTok trend is one that I cannot seem to escape. Zach, have you heard of the word chic?
1: I've heard of it as, like, you know, very rare and sort of like old school.
0: Yeah, kind of like classy, classic kind of vibes. Well, we've gone from the use of the word aesthetic into saying that's demure, and now all the girlies online are saying something is kind of chic, dot, dot, dot. So, for example...
1: How do you think Shakespeare feels about all this?
0: I feel like Shakespeare would kind of approve.
1: Devastated.
0: Kind of chic to chase your dreams. Kind of chic to not care what anyone thinks. Kind of chic to trust your intuition.
1: What wank.
0: Yeah, a little bit, a little bit. But this, of course, has gotten a little bit out of hand on TikTok. Someone saying, just a video of them cutting some bread. Toast is kind of chic.
1: Right.
0: Oh. So we're going real back to basics with this one. But I guess one that I could say for you is kind of chic to be 38 and totally out of the loop on TikTok trends.
1: Kind of chic to be cutting onions without crying.
0: Yeah, that is kind of chic, actually. Yeah. Kind of chic to drink 4 coffees before 9 a.m.
1: Kind of chic to be doing this at 8 o'clock in the morning.
0: Kind of chic to try to keep up with the kids. That's your TikTok Tuesday for today. Magic 931.

0: from Glossop. 24 minutes remain for you to call us up on 858-23931. Sorry, I lied. 14 minutes.
1: Or someone can steal that standby.
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3: With the latest, I'm Lucky Winnell. A driver caught speeding on the Sturt Highway will now face court. Sunday, police stopped the driver of the Mercedes-Benz sedan in Paisley. Police say he was travelling at 109 kilometres per hour in an 80 zone, with it then revealed the driver had a suspended licence. The man from Adelaide was reported for speeding and driving while suspended and will be summoned to appear in court at a later date. We're being urged to stay on alert for scams. South Australians have lost more than $6 million to scams in the first half of this year. This week is Scams Awareness Week, an important national campaign reminding locals how to recognise, avoid and report scams. Unfortunately, the Riverland has not been immune to scam activity, with a number of reports of locals receiving calls pretending to represent known organisations. We could see more rain across the Riverland today, with showers forecast through the morning and afternoon. The cold snap has also prompted a statewide code blue response, activated yesterday, to provide extra support for people sleeping rough during the severe weather. Renmark recorded just over 6 millimetres of rainfall yesterday, with today's forecast seeing the high chance of showers. And River Murray levels above lock 4 could remain higher than normal for some time as environmental watering continues at Catarapco. Water levels are currently around 20 centimetres above pool level as additional flows head to South Australia. The slightly higher river level is expected to continue into spring. Now you're up to date. I'm Lockie Winnell.
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4: Good morning, I'm Brooke Seychelle. The federal opposition says housing supply will be the main factor in shaping their immigration target moving forward. Leader Angus Taylor telling Seven the number will be lower than what the current figure is, but they still need to crunch some data.
5: Yeah, well, it'll be set based on the housing supply. It'll be capped based on how many houses we have. Now, we expect that'll be well below 200,000, but we'll see what housing looks like over the next little while.
4: Meantime, Labor is reportedly considering a new bird flu package to tackle threats to key species and improve survival and recovery. The Environment and Agriculture Ministers are reportedly working on the funding following the first marine mammal deaths from the virus. The Victorian Premier is set to unveil a major overhaul of Melbourne's suburban rail loop today. Ben Carroll is expected to cut up to $2 billion from the project's price tag while keeping it on schedule. And Sydney Trains hopes to have their services running by the afternoon, after the T1 and T9 lines were suspended due to a wiring failure.
2: Forget high tea. 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
4: GWS could be facing a mass exodus, with Toby Green expected to meet with Geelong this week. Meanwhile, Jesse Hogan and Jake Stringer have also been linked to the Magpies. In NRL news, AJ Brimson doesn't look to be heading west anytime soon. Perth Bears coach Mal Meninga has revealed the club probably couldn't afford him. Brimson's reportedly been in talks with the PNG Chiefs after being given permission by the Titans to explore his options. That's the latest in news and sport.
2: As the days get longer, get out and experience new flavours from the Brews and Bites menu on the deck at the Renmark Club, the club we love.
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0: We had 6.6 mil of rain yesterday, Tabby. We're going to get more today?
1: Yeah, a very high chance of rain across the Riverland today and a cloudy day overall. Tomorrow, partly cloudy with a top of 17. 19, a cloud clearing Thursday, and Friday, partly cloudy with a top of 20.
0: Today, a max of 16 degrees, and right now at the Davilly's Air Conditioning Weather Station, it's 13.
2: Every morning. 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It's Magic 931's Zach and Tabby.
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0: 0458 23 931. If he doesn't call back in 6 minutes, someone can flog it.
1: That's right. But while we wait, we're going to play the alphabet game. Zach, that's next. Magic 931.

0: Hassan Free on the iHeart app. It's Magic 931 with Zach and Tabby. All thanks to our friends at the locally owned Harvey Norman Renmark. Six questions. All the answers have to begin with the same letter. It is the alphabet game. And Zach, today your letter is W.
1: Wow.
0: That's already a tick on the board. Why not? Okay. Your first question today is a venue hosting the Fusion Foods Hot Wing Challenge. This weekend.
1: Woolshed.
0: Yes, it is the Woolshed. A popular berry hiking trail.
1: Oh, the Willabalangaloo.
0: Oh, double points for saying it correctly. A movie released in 1939 that was one of the first Technicolor pictures.
1: Was it Wind in the Willows?
0: No. Released on this day.
1: Oh, that's the movie Toto. We're not in Kansas anymore, Toto.
0: The Wizard of Oz. Yeah. Yes, that's the one. Okay. A Renmark butcher auctioning a Feed the Family for Less package as a part of Wings for Life.
1: Oh, that's definitely going to be Warburton Meats.
0: That's the one, Warburton's.
1: Warburton's.
0: Besides gin, a spirit that 23rd Street Distillery distills.
1: Whiskey.
0: And finally, a DJ on the Sounds in the Quarry lineup.
1: Got DJ White D.
0: That's it.
1: Yes.
0: Look at you managing to get all of them right.
1: Well, almost. That Wind in the Willows one, Wizard of Oz. Technicality there.
0: Let's hope we can celebrate Anthony V from Glossop after this song. It is your last chance to call us for Steal My Standby, getting his name on the shortlist for the iHeart Music Festival before we open up the phone lines to anyone for Steal My Standby. Magic 931.

0: 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That is it. The timer has gone off for Steal My Standby. Anthony V failed to call us back.
1: That means you, yes, you can call up and steal that standby. Lines are open, 858-23-931. Call us now.
0: The first call will get their name on the standby list. It's Magic 931. 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
0: Someone has successfully stolen Anthony's spot on the standby list. 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
1: And also, thanks to the Magic 931 family for warming my heart for my birthday. I really appreciate it.
0: Yesterday. Birthday was yesterday.
1: Yeah, that's
0: false
1: right.
0: Alarm. No yes. One freak out. Anyway, we got to go. Have a fantastic rest of your day. We'll catch up tomorrow.
1: Stay beautiful, Riverland.
0: Bye.
2: 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It's Magic's finger on the pulse. We'd love to get the word out about the great things to do in the Riverland. So if you've got a community event on, we'd love to put it on the Wills & Co. Mitre 10 Street Sheet. Fundraisers, functions, come and tries, they're all worth a shout. 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
8: With the latest, I'm Lockie Winnell. Riverland wine grape growers have again been offered support through a vineyard resting program. Growers will be able to access rebates to use a plant growth regulator aimed at reducing production costs this season. Growers can apply to get $40 per hectare to cover the cost of applying Ethifon, with some saying this can save an estimated $2,000 per hectare through reduced spending on irrigation, fertilisers, spraying and other vineyard management activities. Federal Minister for Agriculture Julie Collins says the support is part of the broader SA Wine Recovery Program, which continues to support grape growers and winemakers to strengthen the long-term sustainability and resilience of the sector. Skin cancer concerns are again being raised across the Riverland, with new figures showing non-melanoma skin cancers are now up to 3 times more common than other cancers combined. With UV levels regularly reaching very high and extreme levels during summer, locals are being urged to stay safe. Cancer Council SA CEO Jacinda Redden says protecting yourself means using all available measures, including sunscreen, protective clothing, hats, sunglasses, and seeking shade wherever possible. And the countdown is on to this year's Loxton Show, with the official showbook now available ahead of the event's return over the October long weekend. The 2026 show marks 106 years of the Riverland tradition, with organisers preparing for another busy program of exhibits and entertainment. As is the case with many other country shows, poultry displays will not feature at this year's event, as officials continue to monitor and respond to SA's bird flu situation. Now you're up to date. I'm Lockie Winnell.
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9: Good morning, I'm Brooke Seychelle. A push for renewable-powered data centres will be discussed at National Cabinet this week after a new outlook showed just how thirsty AI can get. The energy market operators say data centres could use as much power from the grid by 2036 as all homes in New South Wales and Victoria do today. Meanwhile, pressure's building on Canberra to slash the tobacco excise, with a parliamentary inquiry claiming soaring cigarette prices are fueling the growth of Australia's illegal tobacco trade. The New South Wales report recommends cutting the tax back to 2019 levels. Experts say hostile attitudes towards women are the clearest warning of violent extremism. Research from the University of Melbourne recommending misogyny be treated not just as a social issue, but as a matter of national security. And Jetstar has become the first low-cost airline to fly direct from Australia to Sri Lanka, launching its inaugural flight from Melbourne to Colombo today.
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9: Bombers legend Matthew Lloyd is backing new coach Mark McVeigh to turn things around at Essendon. But he's told Nine his former teammate is under no illusions on how hard that may be.
10: He understands that it's not going to be easy with where the club's currently at. Now he has to get to work. He's already been in list management today discussing what needs to be done there. So it's a big job ahead.
9: And today marks 1 year until the Netball World Cup heads to Aussie shores. Sydney will host the event over 2 weeks next year. That's the latest in news and sport.
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0: Magic weather. Cloudy with a very high chance of showers across the Riverland today. Tomorrow's 17 and partly cloudy. 19 on Thursday, that cloud clearing. And Friday, partly cloudy, getting up to 20. Today, heading for a top of 16 degrees. And right now at the Debilly's Air Conditioning Weather Station, it's 13.
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